0: birthright citizenship has Texas Republicans considering making it illegal for them to use local surrogates. The Senate Health and Human Services Committee is charged with examining foreign interest in exploiting the surrogacy and fertility industries in Texas to take advantage of birthright citizenship. Immigrants' rights groups are demanding a third-party investigation into Tuesday's deadly shooting involving immigration agents in Houston. Two faculty groups have filed a lawsuit against Texas Tech Chancellor Brandon Creighton and Tech Systems Regions. They want a federal judge to block restrictions they say have censored professors who teach about race, gender identity, sexual orientation. They claim that Black Tech faculty are facing discrimination. They argue university policies violate the First Amendment. Border Patrol agents reminding rideshare drivers in the borderland to be on the lookout for suspicious rides tied to human smuggling. And with your Texas news headlines, I'm Barbara Schwartz.
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0: Your Thursday weather update is being brought to you today by Zool's Smashburger in Mineola, where every smash brings the flavor home. Open Tuesday through Saturday, 11 to 7. Come in today and taste the smash everyone's talking about. Now here's your Thursday weather forecast.
1: Here's your updated forecast on the Bee. Lows around 79 tonight under clear skies, southerly winds 5 to 10 miles per hour. Lots of sunshine outside again tomorrow. High temperatures reach up to 98. I'm meteorologist Paul Trombley in the Butler 7 Media Newsroom. Right now, 94.

0: Your Thursday weather update is being brought to you today by Zuhl's Smashburger in Mineola, where every smash brings the flavor home. Open Tuesday through Saturday, 11 to 7. Come in today and taste the smash everyone's talking about. Now here's your Thursday weather forecast.
1: Here's your updated forecast on the B. Lows around 79 tonight under clear skies, southerly winds 5 to 10 miles per hour. Lots of sunshine outside again tomorrow. High temperatures reach up to 98. I'm meteorologist Paul Trombley in the Butler 7 Media Newsroom. Currently 97.

0: Your Thursday weather update is being brought to you today by Zuhl's Smashburger in Mineola, where every smash brings the flavor home. Open Tuesday through Saturday, 11 to 7. Come in today and taste the smash everyone's talking about. Now here's your Thursday weather forecast.
1: Here's your updated forecast on the B. Lows level off around 79 tonight under clear skies, southerly winds, 5 to 10 miles per hour. Ample sunshine expected again tomorrow, highs around 98. I'm meteorologist Paul Trombley in the Butler 7 Media Newsroom. Currently, it's 95 degrees.

0: Your Thursday weather update is being brought to you today by Zuhl's Smashburger in Mineola, where every smash brings the flavor home. Open Tuesday through Saturday, 11 to 7. Come in today and taste the smash everyone's talking about. Now here's your Thursday weather forecast.
1: Here's your updated forecast on the B. Lows level off around 79 tonight under clear skies, southerly winds 5 to 10 miles per hour. Ample sunshine expected again tomorrow, highs around 98. I'm meteorologist Paul Trombley in the Butler 7 Media Newsroom. Currently, it's 93 degrees.

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0: Your Thursday weather update is being brought to you today by Zuhl's Smashburger in Mineola, where every smash brings the flavor home. Open Tuesday through Saturday, 11 to 7. Come in today and taste the smash everyone's talking about. Now here's your Thursday weather forecast.
1: Here's your updated forecast on the B. Lows level off around 79 tonight. Under clear skies, southerly winds 5 to 10 miles per hour. Ample sunshine expected again tomorrow. Highs around 98. I'm meteorologist Paul Trombley in the Butler 7 Media Newsroom. Right now, it's 91 degrees.

0: Your Thursday weather update is being brought to you today by Zuhl's Smashburger in Mineola, where every smash brings the flavor home. Open Tuesday through Saturday, 11 to 7. Come in today and taste the smash everyone's talking about. Now here's your Thursday weather forecast.
1: Here's your updated forecast on the Bee. Lows level off around 79 tonight under clear skies, southerly winds 5 to 10 miles per hour. Ample sunshine expected again tomorrow, highs around 98. I'm meteorologist Paul Trombley in the Butler 7 Media Newsroom. Currently 89.

through the big cities into back roads, truck stops, small towns, and forgotten places where America still tells great stories. Welcome to The Detourist After Dark. I'm John Butler. Pull up a chair, pour another cup of coffee if you want to stay up a little later. And tonight, let's take the scenic route. 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
1: Your Thursday weather update is being brought to you today by Zool's Smashburger in Mineola, where every smash brings the flavor home. 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Come in today and taste the smash everyone's talking about. Now here's your Thursday weather forecast.
2: Here's your updated forecast on the bee. Lows level off around 79 tonight under clear skies, southerly winds, 5 to 10 miles per hour. Ample sunshine expected again tomorrow, highs around 98. I'm meteorologist Paul Trombley in the Butler 7 Media Newsroom. Currently 89.

0: Your Thursday weather update is being brought to you today by Zuhl's Smashburger in Mineola, where every smash brings the flavor home. Open Tuesday through Saturday, 11 to 7. Come in today and taste the smash everyone's talking about. Now here's your Thursday weather forecast.
1: Here's your updated forecast on the B. Lows level off around 79 tonight under clear skies, southerly winds 5 to 10 miles per hour. Ample sunshine expected again tomorrow, highs around 98. I'm meteorologist Paul Trombley in the Butler 7 Media Newsroom. Currently, it's 85 degrees.

Through the big cities into back roads, truck stops, small towns, and forgotten places where America still tells great stories. Welcome to the Detourist After Dark. I'm John Butler. Pull up a chair, pour another cup of coffee if you want to stay up a little later. And tonight, let's take the scenic route. 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

0: Your Thursday weather update is being brought to you today by Zuhl's Smashburger in Mineola, where every smash brings the flavor home. Open Tuesday through Saturday, 11 to 7. Come in today and taste the smash everyone's talking about. Now here's your Thursday weather forecast.
1: Here's your updated forecast on the B. Lows level off around 79 overnight under clear skies, south winds 5 to 10 miles per hour. Lots of sunshine outside again. Friday, high temperatures reach up to 98. I'm meteorologist Paul Trombley in the Butler 7 Media Newsroom. Right now, 85.

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0: Your Thursday weather update is being brought to you today by Zuhl's Smash Burger in Mineola, where every smash brings the flavor home. Open Tuesday through Saturday, 11 to 7. Come in today and taste the smash everyone's talking about. Now here's your Thursday weather forecast.
1: Here's your updated forecast on the B. Lows level off around 79 overnight under clear skies, south winds 5 to 10 miles per hour. Lots of sunshine outside again. Friday, high temperatures reach up to 98. I'm meteorologist Paul Trombley in the Butler 7 Media Newsroom. Right now, 84.

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Welcome to the Detourist After Dark. I'm John Butler. Pull up a chair, pour another cup of coffee if you want to stay up a little later. And tonight, let's take the scenic route. 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

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Welcome to the Detourist After Dark. I'm John Butler. Pull up a chair, pour another cup of coffee if you want to stay up a little later. And tonight, let's take the scenic route. 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

Where you are, no matter how far, just call my name. 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

0: 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Now here is your Friday weather forecast.
1: Here's your updated forecast on the B. Lows level off around 79 overnight under clear skies, south winds 5 to 10 miles per hour. Lots of sunshine outside again. Friday, high temperatures reach up to 98. I'm meteorologist Paul Trombley in the Butler 7 Media Newsroom. Right now, 84.

0: 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Now here is your Friday weather forecast.
1: Here's your updated forecast on the B. Lows level off around 79 overnight under clear skies, south winds 5 to 10 miles per hour. Lots of sunshine outside again. Friday, high temperatures reach up to 98. I'm meteorologist Paul Trombley in the Butler 7 Media Newsroom. Currently, it's 83 degrees.

through the big cities into back roads, truck stops, small towns, and forgotten places where America still tells great stories. Welcome to the Detourist After Dark. I'm John Butler. Pull up a chair, pour another cup of coffee if you want to stay up a little later. And tonight, let's take the scenic route. This is KWJB, 95.1 FM, 1510 AM, from Canton, Texas.

0: 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Now here is your Friday weather forecast.
1: Here's your updated forecast on the B. Lows level off around 79 overnight under clear skies, south winds 5 to 10 miles per hour. Lots of sunshine outside again. Friday, high temperatures reach up to 98. I'm meteorologist Paul Trombley in the Butler 7 Media Newsroom. Currently, it's 83 degrees.

0: 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Now here is your Friday weather forecast.
1: Here's your updated forecast on the B. Lows level off around 79 overnight under clear skies, south winds 5 to 10 miles per hour. Lots of sunshine outside again. Friday, high temperatures reach up to 98. I'm meteorologist Paul Frombly in the Butler 7 Media Newsroom. Currently, it's 83 degrees.

through the big cities into back roads, truck stops, small towns, and forgotten places where America still tells great stories. Welcome to The Detourist After Dark. I'm John Butler. Pull up a chair, pour another cup of coffee if you want to stay up a little later. And tonight, let's take the scenic route. This is KWJB, 95.1 FM, 1510 AM, from Canton, Texas.

0: 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Now here is your Friday weather forecast.
1: Here's your updated forecast on the B. Lows level off around 79 overnight under clear skies. Winds out of the south, 5 to 10 miles per hour. Daytime highs approaching 98. Friday, ample sunshine expected. I'm meteorologist Paul Trombley in the Butler 7 Media Newsroom. Right now, it's 83 degrees.

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0: 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Now here is your Friday weather forecast.
1: Here's your updated forecast on the B. Lows level off around 77 overnight under clear skies. Winds out of the south, 5 to 10 miles per hour. Daytime highs approaching 99. Friday, ample sunshine expected. I'm meteorologist Paul Trombley in the Butler 7 Media Newsroom. Right now, 82.

through the big cities into back roads, truck stops, small towns, and forgotten places where America still tells great stories. Welcome to the Detourist After Dark. I'm John Butler. Pull up a chair, pour another cup of coffee if you want to stay up a little later, and tonight, let's take the scenic route. 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

0: 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Now here is your Friday weather forecast.
1: Here's your updated forecast on the B. Lows level off around 77 overnight under clear skies, winds out of the south, 5 to 10 miles per hour. Daytime highs approaching 99. Friday, ample sunshine expected. I'm meteorologist Paul Trombley in the Butler 7 Media Newsroom. Right now, 81.

for everyone who refuses to hurry through life. John Butler is here all night long. The D, Tourist After Dark. John Butler on KWJV 95.1. The B.

I can't make it without you. And I'm telling you, honey, you're my reason for laughing, for crying, for living, and for dying.

0: 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Now here is your Friday weather forecast.
1: Here's your updated forecast on the B. Lows level off around 77 overnight under clear skies. Winds out of the south, 5 to 10 miles per hour. Daytime highs approaching 99. Friday, ample sunshine expected. I'm meteorologist Paul Trombley in the Butler 7 Media Newsroom. Right now, 81.

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Welcome to The Detourist After Dark. I'm John Butler. Pull up a chair, pour another cup of coffee if you want to stay up a little later, and tonight, let's take the scenic route. 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

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Welcome to the Detourist After Dark. I'm John Butler. Pull up a chair, pour another cup of coffee if you want to stay up a little later. And tonight, let's take the scenic route. 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

0: 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Now here is your Friday weather forecast.
1: Here's your updated forecast on the B. Lows level off around 77 overnight under clear skies. Winds out of the south, 5 to 10 miles per hour. Daytime highs approaching 99. Friday, ample sunshine expected. I'm meteorologist Paul Trombley in the Butler 7 Media Newsroom. Currently 77.

0: 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Now here is your Friday weather forecast.
1: Here's your updated forecast on the Bee. Sunny skies today with a high of 99. Winds out of the south, 5 to 10 miles per hour. Lows around 77 tonight, clear skies. I'm meteorologist Paul Trombley in the Butler 7 Media Newsroom. Right now, it's 77 degrees.
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0: 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Now here is your Friday weather forecast.
1: Here's your updated forecast on the Bee. Sunny skies today with a high of 99. Winds out of the south, 5 to 10 miles per hour. Lows around 77 tonight. Clear skies. I'm meteorologist Paul Trombley in the Butler 7 Media Newsroom. Right now, 76.

When I first saw you, I saw love. And the first time you touched me,

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1: TSN headlines, a fear of foreigners taking advantage of birthright citizenship has Texas Republicans considering making it illegal for them to use local surrogates. The Senate Health and Human Services Committee is charged with examining foreign interest in exploiting the surrogacy and fertility industries in Texas to take advantage of birthright citizenship. Immigrants' rights groups are demanding a third-party investigation into Tuesday's deadly shooting involving immigration agents in Houston. Two faculty groups have filed a lawsuit against Texas Tech Chancellor Brandon Creighton and Tech Systems Regions. They want a federal judge to block restrictions they say have censored professors who teach about race, gender identity, sexual orientation. They claim that Black Tech faculty are facing discrimination. They argue university policies violate the First Amendment. Border Patrol agents reminding rideshare drivers in the borderland to be on the lookout for suspicious rides tied to human smuggling. And with your Texas news headlines, I'm Barbara Schwartz.
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Good morning, East Texas. Uncle Jesse with you here on the Morning Grind, 95.1 KWJB. It is Friday, boys and girls. We have made it through the week. Just a downhill run now to the weekend and all the fun that that entails. It is July the 10th on a Friday. Holidays today, National French Fried Day. You can have some of those for breakfast, maybe. World Kebab Day. It's National Pina Colada Day. Well, let's see here. National Kitten Day. It's Don't Step on a Bee Day. That's always a good idea. Collector Car Appreciation Day. All you hot rodders out there, today's your day. Teddy Bear Picnic Day. Pick Blueberries Day. And National Capybara Day. One of the largest rodents in the world. But hey, I'm not here to talk about this stuff. We'll talk a little bit more about at least one of these holidays as the day goes on. But right now, get that coffee going. Get that, get those cinnamon rolls in the oven. They'll be ready in 15 minutes on 325. Get to moving. It's Friday.

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0: 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They're located 22781 Highway 64 in Canton. 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

Sticks on a Friday morning. Uncle Jesse with you here on this morning grind. Got my coffee in one hand. I don't have anything in my left hand yet. I'm thinking apple fritter today maybe would be an awfully good thing with my coffee. 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Coming up tomorrow, July the 11th, Saturday, it's the Weenie Dog Races. This will be happening out at Longshot Auctioneers. 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I bet they can cut the mustard.

0: 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Now here is your Friday weather forecast.
1: Here's your updated forecast on the B. Sunny skies today with a high of 99. Winds out of the south, 5 to 10 miles per hour. Lows around 77 tonight, clear skies. I'm meteorologist Paul Trombley in the Butler 7 Media Newsroom. Right now, 75.

Oh, Stephanie Mills, she never knew love like this. Steve Perry and that foolish heart. I can't sing that high anymore. Uncle Jesse with you here on this Friday morning, the Morning Grind, 95.1 KWJB. Hope that you're getting moving out there. It's after 6:30 now. It's time to get up, get out of bed, and get to rolling. Hey, and listen to the radio all day today, okay? Summer Splash Song of the Day today. Margaritaville by Jimmy Buffett. What a Friday song that is right there. When you hear it play, be caller number 9, 903-569-1999. 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

Rupert Holmes' Escape the Pina Colada song. How perfect for this July the 10th on National Pina Colada Day. Rum, coconut cream, pineapple juice will take you away to a tropical location. Get you a mini vacation today. Sip on your pina colada. Not for breakfast or at work today, but this will be a great Friday evening or Saturday, all day Saturday drink. Long history as a mixological standard, the heart of a song we just heard about not giving up on love just because you think it's gotten stale. Of course, the drink comes, the name does, from the basis of its creation. Pina, meaning pineapple, and colada, meaning strained. It's a mix of all the things that speak to the Caribbean and tropical locales. Pineapple juice, rich coconut cream, spiked up with just a little bit of white rum into the mix. Nothing talks more of warm, white, sandy beaches than beautiful blue skies and a drink that was born on those same shores. We'll talk a little bit more about the Pina Colada as the day goes on.

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3: TSN headlines, a fear of foreigners taking advantage of birthright citizenship has Texas Republicans considering making it illegal for them to use local surrogates. The Senate Health and Human Services Committee is charged with examining foreign interest in exploiting the surrogacy and fertility industries in Texas to take advantage of birthright citizenship. Immigrants' rights groups are demanding a third-party investigation into Tuesday's deadly shooting involving immigration agents in Houston. Two faculty groups have filed a lawsuit against Texas Tech Chancellor Brandon Creighton and Tech Systems Regions. They want a federal judge to block restrictions they say have censored professors who teach about race, gender identity, sexual orientation. They claim that Black Tech faculty are facing discrimination. They argue university policies violate the First Amendment. Border Patrol agents reminding rideshare drivers in the borderland to be on the lookout for suspicious rides tied to human smuggling. And with your Texas news headlines, I'm Barbara Schwartz.
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James Brown, hardest working man in show business. Papa's got a brand new bag. Madonna, Holiday. Before that one, Uncle Jesse with you here. This day, July the 10th in music history, in 1936, Summertime was recorded by Billie Holiday. 1981, Super Freak, released by Rick James. 1985, Tina Turner had two big hits from her movie she was in, Mad Max Beyond Thunderdome. Two songs, One of the Living and We Don't Need Another Hero. 1989, long overdue, The Monkees got their star on the Hollywood Walk of Fame. And finally, on this date in 2004, Fantasia hit number one with I Believe.

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2: A prison dog training program in Rusk County is expanding its mission, giving rescued dogs the opportunity to become service animals while providing incarcerated men with a renewed sense of purpose. The Rusk County Second Chance Initiative has helped 52 rescue dogs find permanent homes since launching 3 years ago. Four people have died and a toddler is injured after a multi-vehicle crash in Flint. The wreck happened on Highway 155 south of FM 344 near County Road 1263 in Smith County. The toddler was flown to a Dallas hospital for further care. A prison dog training program in Rusk County is expanding its mission, giving rescued dogs the opportunity to become service animals while providing incarcerated men with a renewed sense of purpose. The Rusk County Second Chance Initiative has helped 52 rescue dogs find permanent homes since launching 3 years ago. The Quitman Lake Fork Kiwanis Club is making progress on several community improvement projects, including updates to the local dog park and walking trail system and the expansion of its downtown Veterans Banner program. This is Cheyenne Falmer with your local news report from the Butler 7 Media Newsroom.
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4: Here's your updated forecast on the B. Sunny skies today with a high of 99. Winds out of the south, 5 to 10 miles per hour. Lows around 77 tonight, clear skies. I'm meteorologist Paul Trombley in the Butler 7 Media Newsroom. Currently, it's 76 degrees.

George Harrison, My Sweet Lord, Three Dog Night. Before that, Uncle Jesse with you here. Quick look at the Hefner Group Insurance Community Calendar right now. Coming up, the Van Zandt County Peace Officers Association's first annual car show fundraiser be held on July the 25th from 10 a.m. to 2 p.m. at the Canton Civic Center, raising funds for their Shop with a Cop program. That's a great program out there, too. For questions, you can contact T.J. 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

Daryl Hall and John Oates. Hall and Oates, a huge song there during the MTV years in the mid-80s out there. Uncle Jesse with you here on this Friday morning, July the 10th, here on the Morning Grind, 95.1 KWJB on National Pina Colada Day. But before we get into pina coladas, we got to talk about margaritas. Margaritaville by Jimmy Buffett is the summer splash song of the day. When you hear it, be caller number 9. 903-569-1999, and you will win a family four-pack of tickets to Splash Kingdom. 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The Gold Buyer in Tyler, they turn your gold into green. And bringing us today's Summer Splash Song of the Day on this National Pina Colada Day. Now, as benefits a drink born of tropic fruits and tropic shores, stirred with a drink distilled from the sugar, right there from the sugar cane fields, the history of the pina colada is full of mystery, folklore, and conflict. The first and oldest story of the drinks born of the Caribbean waters run Puerto Rico upon the ship of one Roberto Confrese, captain of the crew of the foulest bunch of pirates to sail the seven seas in the early 19th century. While this is the earliest known origin of the drink used to boost the morale of the crew, the recipe was lost for a time after his death in 1825. Well, how did they find out again? We'll talk about that a little later on.

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1: Here's your updated forecast on the Bee. Sunny skies today with a high of 99. Winds out of the south, 5 to 10 miles per hour. Lows around 77 tonight, clear skies. I'm meteorologist Paul Trombley in the Butler 7 Media Newsroom. Right now, it's 78 degrees.

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2: TSN headlines, a fear of foreigners taking advantage of birthright citizenship has Texas Republicans considering making it illegal for them to use local surrogates. The Senate Health and Human Services Committee is charged with examining foreign interest in exploiting the surrogacy and fertility industries in Texas to take advantage of birthright citizenship. Immigrants' rights groups are demanding a third-party investigation into Tuesday's deadly shooting involving immigration agents in Houston. Two faculty groups have filed a lawsuit against Texas Tech Chancellor Brandon Creighton and Tech Systems Regents. They want a federal judge to block restrictions they say have censored professors who teach about race, gender identity, sexual orientation. They claim that Black Tech faculty are facing discrimination. They argue university policies violate the First Amendment. Border Patrol agents reminding rideshare drivers in the borderland to be on the lookout for suspicious rides tied to human smuggling. And with your Texas news headlines, I'm Barbara Schwartz.
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Thompson Twins on this Friday morning. Uncle Jesse with you here with the morning grind, a cup of coffee in one hand, and a breakfast burrito in the other. Yeah, I love it. Okay, what do you like best? I prefer a sausage breakfast burrito. Some people like bacon. I like either one. A little hot sauce on it. I'm completely happy. On this Friday morning, top of the 8 o'clock hour, or about a little past it already, with a little odd news time, this story reminds me of a Ray Stevens song. Loose squirrel causes chaos inside a Meta office in Thailand, reads the headline. Chaos erupted inside a Meta office, that's Facebook, kids, in Thailand when a squirrel erupted from a package delivered to the building and then ran amok. An internal memo reviewed by Wired revealed the squirrel was inside a package delivered to the Facebook parent company office in Bangkok, wound up running loose through the facility. The squirrel scratched a janitor, causing a minor injury before being squirrel-wrangled. Mike Isaac, a New York Times reporter, tweeted about the incident after talking to employees. Employees are predictably having a field day with it internally. One person's created an AI-generated video mimicking an HR training course on squirrel-related best practices in the office, he wrote. Now, it's still unclear why the squirrel package was delivered to Meta's office. The company has yet to comment on the incident. Sounds squirrely to me. Hey, Linda from Murchison, this one's for you.

0: a prison dog training program in Rusk County, is expanding its mission, giving rescued dogs the opportunity to become service animals while providing incarcerated men with a renewed sense of purpose. The Rusk County Second Chance Initiative has helped 52 rescue dogs find permanent homes since launching 3 years ago. Four people have died and a toddler is injured after a multi-vehicle crash in Flint. The wreck happened on Highway 155 south of FM 344 near County Road 1263 in Smith County. The toddler was flown to a Dallas hospital for further care. A prison dog training program in Rusk County is expanding its mission, giving rescued dogs the opportunity to become service animals while providing incarcerated men with a renewed sense of purpose. The Rusk County Second Chance Initiative has helped 52 rescue dogs find permanent homes since launching 3 years ago. The Quitman Lake Fork Kiwanis Club is making progress on several community improvement projects, including updates to the local dog park and walking trail system and the expansion of its downtown Veterans Banner program. This is Cheyenne Falmer with your local news report from the Butler 7 Media Newsroom.
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2: Here's your updated forecast on the B. Ample sunshine expected today, with daytime highs approaching 99. South winds 5 to 10 miles per hour. Lows level off around 77 tonight. Clear skies. I'm meteorologist Paul Trombley in the Butler 7 Media Newsroom. Right now, 79.
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average white band on a Friday morning. Just pick up the pieces there, darling. That's what you need to do here a little after 8 o'clock, about a little after 8:30 now on this Friday afternoon weekend heading towards us. Quick check of that Hefner Group Insurance Community calendar right now. Coming up August the 8th in Gilmer, Texas at the Gilmer Civic Center, 9 a.m. to 4 p.m. It's an East Texas treasure show. Free to the public. Metal detecting supplies will be there for bottle displays, Native American artifacts, gold panning, relic displays, coin displays, and so much more. They have a kids' coin and token panning where they can try their hand at panning out a little bit of gold or coins. It's fun for the whole family and absolutely free to the public. East Texas Treasure Show, Gilmer, Texas, August the 8th. Oh, and listen. Make sure you keep listening, of course, for the Summer Splash Song of the Day song, Margaritaville by Jimmy Buffett. If you hear it, be caller number 9-903-569-1999. You'll be a winner, caller number 9 of a family four-pack of tickets. Now, you've heard the song Hound Dog by Elvis. You ain't nothing but a hound dog. You know the song. Well, he was not the first one to sing it. See, Elvis got a lot of his music from the African-American community there in Memphis. And I've pulled this out because I love this version. He first heard Hound Dog from a singer there in Memphis named Big Mama Thornton. I got it pulled up here. You're going to get to hear what Elvis heard.

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some Beatles on a Friday morning here, Morning Grind with Uncle Jesse here on 95.1 KWJB, National Pina Colada Day. But first we need to talk about the gold buyer in Tyler. 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They're open Monday through Friday, 9 to 6. I said they pay on the spot, too. Located at 3717 Troop Highway across from Chick-fil-A. 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That's 903-561-4653. The Gold Buyer of Tyler, they turn your gold into green. Sponsored today's Summer Splash Song of the Day. Of course, we're still talking some pina coladas. And we talked about how there was a pirate who invented it as a morale booster for his crew. But then he died in 1825, and the recipe was lost until 1954. The drink was to find itself rediscovered by one Ricardo Garcia, a mixologist born in Barcelona and working at a Hilton. The story tells us it was discovered as a series of fortunately unfortunate events, starting with a strike of the Coconut Cutters Union that led to a shortage of the favored cup of the resort's favorite drink, the Coco Loco. Without a freshly macheted coconut shell to serve it in, Ricardo adapted to the circumstances in front of him by presenting the drink in a hollowed-out pineapple instead. Thus, according to this bit of lore, the Pina Colada was born.

0: 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Now here is your Friday weather forecast.
1: Here's your updated forecast on the B. Ample sunshine expected today, with daytime highs approaching 99. South winds 5 to 10 miles per hour. Lows level off around 77 tonight. Clear skies. I'm meteorologist Paul Trombley in the Butler 7 Media Newsroom. Right now, 79.

0: Texas Republicans considering making it illegal for them to use local surrogates. The Senate Health and Human Services Committee is charged with examining foreign interest in exploiting the surrogacy and fertility industries in Texas to take advantage of birthright citizenship. Immigrants' rights groups are demanding a third-party investigation into Tuesday's deadly shooting involving immigration agents in Houston. Two faculty groups have filed a lawsuit against Texas Tech Chancellor Brandon Creighton and Tech Systems Regions. They want a federal judge to block restrictions they say have censored professors who teach about race, gender identity, sexual orientation. They claim that Black Tech faculty are facing discrimination. They argue university policies violate the First Amendment. Border Patrol agents reminding rideshare drivers in the borderland to be on the lookout for suspicious rides tied to human smuggling. And with your Texas news headlines, I'm Barbara Schwartz.
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Chicago on a Friday morning. That's for Julie out there. I know working there at the credit union this morning. Chicago, just for you there. Got some Beach Boys on the way. Uncle Jesse with you here, top of the 9 o'clock hour. Some not ready for crime time criminals. I don't know what's going on with this one. Police in Oban, Scotland have charged a man after he grabbed two live seagulls and used them to assault somebody. Police haven't explained exactly how the birds got involved, but the good news is the seagulls were not injured. And ironically, seagulls are usually the ones attacking people, especially anyone carrying food near the beach. But the best defense against aggressive seagulls, if you're ever caught in that situation, is just yell at them really loud. But hurting them or using them as a weapon is definitely against the law. Well, anyway, you can now check double-handed wielding seagulls as a weapon off of your 2026 bingo card.

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Carl Perkins, the original singer of Blue Suede Shoes, another one that Elvis heard and made it his own. Uncle Jesse with you here. Fleetwood Mac kicked off this little music block. 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Coming up July the 19th, Josh Gilbert will be in concert at the Free Summer and Fall Concert Series. That'll be going on at the Cheatham Memorial Methodist Church, a global Methodist church in Edgewood, serving the city since 1879. The doors will open at 4:30. 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For more information, call them, 903-896-4935. And make sure you keep listening today for the Summer Splash Song of the Day, Margaritaville by Jimmy Buffett. If you hear it, be caller number 903-569-1999. 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

0: a prison dog training program in Rusk County, is expanding its mission, giving rescued dogs the opportunity to become service animals while providing incarcerated men with a renewed sense of purpose. The Rusk County Second Chance Initiative has helped 52 rescue dogs find permanent homes since launching 3 years ago. 4 people have died and a toddler is injured after a multi-vehicle crash in Flint. The wreck happened on Highway 155 south of FM 344 near County Road 1263 in Smith County. The toddler was flown to a Dallas hospital for further care. A prison dog training program in Rusk County is expanding its mission, giving rescued dogs the opportunity to become service animals while providing incarcerated men with a renewed sense of purpose. The Rusk County Second Chance Initiative has helped 52 rescue dogs find permanent homes since launching 3 years ago. The Quitman Lake Fork Kiwanis Club is making progress on several community improvement projects, including updates to the local dog park and walking trail system and the expansion of its downtown Veterans Banner program. This is Cheyenne Falmer with your local news report from the Butler 7 Media Newsroom.
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2: Here's your updated forecast on the B. Ample sunshine expected today with daytime highs approaching 99. South winds 5 to 10 miles per hour. Lows level off around 77 tonight. Clear skies. I'm meteorologist Paul Trombley in the Butler 7 Media Newsroom. Currently 81.

and he can play guitar. Santana got through them evil ways out there. Huey Lewis before that one. Got some Paul McCartney and Wings on the way, but it's time for me to get out of the studio. Mama T's on the way with her great stuff she does all through the midday, all her shenanigans with her little pot of tea, cup of tea she's got in there. Thanks for letting me into your houses, your cars, and your business today. Thanks for letting me help you wake up and get moving. I love the music and the fun we have every single day here, Monday through Friday. And, of course, I always like to leave you with a little bit of a quote here. And I like this one because it's true. Every Friday, a lady named Nene Hoffman, a writer, did this one, but I like it. Every Friday, I like to high-five myself for getting through another week on a little more than caffeine, willpower, and inappropriate humor. We'll see you Monday, boys and girls. Have a grand weekend. Bye.

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1: Here's your updated forecast on the B. Ample sunshine expected today, with daytime highs approaching 99. South winds 5 to 10 miles per hour. Lows level off around 77 tonight. Clear skies. I'm meteorologist Paul Trombley in the Butler 7 Media Newsroom. Right now, it's 84 degrees.
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1: 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The Senate Health and Human Services Committee is

0: discrimination. They argue university policies violate the First Amendment. Border Patrol agents reminding rideshare drivers in the borderland to be on the lookout for suspicious rides tied to human smuggling. And with your Texas news headlines, I'm Barbara Schwartz.
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Well, good morning, everybody. Welcome in to 10 o'clock. This is Mama T, and you finally made it to the midday show. And I'm super glad that you're here with me.

0: I hope you enjoyed Uncle Jesse's morning show here on The Bee, and I know he did a good job of getting you up and moving in the right direction. And now it's my job to keep you going in that right direction as we work our way through this work day. I've got a ton of great music planned for you today. All the classic hot hits are here, and I'm going to play them for you as we work our way through this work day. Stay tuned with me, and I'll see if I can't help you get to the end of the day. I'll be here with you on the air until 6 o'clock today, and we've got lots of good things planned for you in this 10 o'clock hour. We've got a ton of great music. We also have our birthday party for today. If you know someone who's celebrating a birthday or an anniversary, call or text me real quickly so that I can get them included into our birthday party, which comes up the second half of this hour. We're going to talk sports in the noon hour. We've got One Hit Wonders at 1. We've got our social media post, our favorite one for today, that comes up at 3 o'clock today. We've got some tips on how to live a happy and healthy life. And of course, we'll be ending the midday show today at 5 o'clock with our drive at 5. We've got some good things planned today. It's going to be a fun day. Thank you so much for tuning in to Tea on the Bee. It's the midday show right here on 95.1. Now let's get this 10 o'clock hour going.
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Hey everybody, happy Friday. Everybody say Fri-yay. I'm Mama T. Thanks so much for tuning in to the Midday Show here on KWJB. We call this show T on the B, and I'm glad that you're here with me. Let's say congratulations to Miss Rebecca Bohannon from Mineola. She was our winner in our Summer Splash Song of the Day contest. She won her family some tickets to Splash Kingdom just by tuning in and listening. You could be our next winner by doing the same thing. When you hear the song of the day, all you have to do is call in. And if you're caller number 9, well, you'll be today's winner. And the song that you're listening for today, oh, it's a good one for a Friday. Let's take it to Margaritaville by Jimmy Buffett. So when you hear that song, be caller number 9. And you will be our winner today. The number to call is 903-569-1999. 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They're on Troop Highway. The address is 3717 Troop Highway, across from Chick-fil-A out there. 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At the Gold Buyer in Tyler, they turn your gold into green. And they want to wish you all a good luck today on our Summer Splash Song of the Day contest. Remember, when you hear Margaritaville, we'll take another drink. But also call 903-569-1999. And if you're caller number 9, you'll win in today's Splash Kingdom Summer Splash Song of the Day contest right here on the B. I'm Mama T, and I'm super excited that you guys are tuned in and we're working through this Friday work day together. It's almost the weekend, you guys, and I've got some great music coming up to help get us there.

0: Grand Funk singing to us on a Friday. Is it ever really a bad time to be in love? I don't know. I don't know if it is. You're listening to The Midday Show here on 95.1 The B. That was Grand Funk from the middle 70s, maybe 1975 or so. And I hope that you enjoyed that tune. It does get us to the middle of this hour, so we're going to take a quick minute and get local news and weather. So news and weather is coming up, but you guys know what we do in the second half of our 10 o'clock hour, right? It's our birthday party for today, our July 10th birthday club. Do you know someone who is celebrating a birthday or an anniversary or some kind of special occasion on July 10th? And since it's a Friday, we'll do some weekend stuff coming up as well. Call or text me so that I can get them included into our birthday club. On Fridays, the Pony Espresso sponsors our birthday party and gives us some great prizes. So we'll do all of that coming up after news and weather. Thanks for tuning in to Tea on the B.
1: A man was sentenced to 5 years of probation after he pleaded guilty to assaulting a nurse in a Tyler emergency room. Gustavo Sanchez Castillo, 27, will be taken to an immigration facility due to a federal immigration hold. A prison dog training program in Rusk County is expanding its mission, giving rescued dogs the opportunity to become service animals while providing incarcerated men with a renewed sense of purpose. The Rusk County Second Chance Initiative has helped 52 rescue dogs find permanent homes since launching 3 years ago. A Browns man for 15 years in prison after pleading guilty to trafficking methamphetamine across East Texas. The Quitman Lake Fork Kiwanis Club is making progress on several community improvement projects, including updates to the local dog park and walking trail system and the expansion of its downtown Veterans Banner program. This is Cheyenne Falmer with your local news report from the Butler 7 Media Newsroom.
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2: Here's your updated forecast on the B. Ample sunshine expected today, with daytime highs approaching 99. South winds 5 to 10 miles per hour. Lows level off around 77 tonight. Clear skies. I'm meteorologist Paul Trombley in the Butler 7 Media Newsroom. Right now, 86.
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0: Happy birthday to you, to all of you out there. If July 10th is your special day, I hope it's wonderful. I hope you have a great day. Do something really good for yourself. We have two birthdays that have been called or texted in this morning. Jill Schultz, who listens in Mineola, is 47 today. Happy birthday to Jill Schultz. And Miss Neva Reed, who tunes in Edgewood, is 88 years old today. And do you know what we're going to do? Well, we're going to give away a prize. Let me tell you that. We're going to give away a prize from the Pony Espresso.
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0: Thank you so much to the Pony Espresso for sponsoring our Friday birthday parties, giving us some great goodies to give away. And let me just tell you, I just checked our texting line. We don't have any new birthdays or anniversaries, so we are going to make both of these ladies a winner today. Isn't that awesome? It's a Friday. I'm in such a good mood. Instead of spinning the wheel and picking one of them, we're just going to make them both a winner. So Jill Schultz from Mineola and Neva Reed from Edgewood, they both are our birthday club winners today. If you know them, would you call them and tell them what a winner they are? If they'll call or come by the radio station, we'll fix them up with those goodies, that certificate from the Pony Espresso. I'm Mama T, and you are listening to the Midday Show. How about we round out our little birthday party with some Michael Jackson?

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1: Here's your updated forecast on the B. Ample sunshine expected today, with daytime highs approaching 99. South winds 5 to 10 miles per hour. Lows level off around 77 tonight. Clear skies. I'm meteorologist Paul Trombley in the Butler 7 Media Newsroom. Right now, it's 88 degrees.
0: 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Thank you for tuning in. 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T on the B. We're serving it up all day long. 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
1: TSN headlines, a fear of foreigners taking advantage of birthright citizenship has Texas Republicans considering making it illegal for them to use local surrogates. The Senate Health and Human Services Committee is charged with examining foreign interest in exploiting the surrogacy and fertility industries in Texas to take advantage of birthright citizenship. Immigrants' rights groups are demanding a third-party investigation into Tuesday's deadly shooting involving immigration agents in Houston. Two faculty groups have filed a lawsuit against Texas Tech Chancellor Brandon Creighton and Tech Systems Regions. They want a federal judge to block restrictions they say have censored professors who teach about race, gender identity, sexual orientation. They claim that black tech faculty are facing discrimination.

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Well, hello. Thank you so much for tuning in. I'm Mama T, and you're listening to The Midday Show here on 95.1 The B. Middays with Mama T. Thanks for being here with me, because who needs coffee to get you through the middle of your day when you can have tea? I'm going to do my very best to keep you awake and alert and being positive and productive today in the middle of your day. So hang out with me. We've got some great classic hits to help you do just that. We've got some tips on how to live a happy and healthy life. And we're going to have lots of fun and games and prizes. So it's a win-win, right? Stay tuned with me right here on 95.1 The B. I'm Mama T. I'll be on the air with you till 6 o'clock this evening.

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Now that was a bona fide bee sing-along song. And you know the rules around here on the Midday Show, right? You don't have to sing good, but you do have to sing loud. So when a song like that comes on, I sure hope you were singing with me. I'm Mama T, and if you know me, you know I was singing pretty loud, and you also know it wasn't very good. Let's try to do better on this one.

Everybody, happy Friday. Everybody say Fri-yay. I'm Mama T. Thanks so much for tuning in to the Midday Show here on KWJB. We call this show T on the B, and I'm glad that you're here with me. Let's say congratulations to Miss Rebecca Bohannon from Mineola. She was our winner in our Summer Splash Song of the Day contest. She won her family some tickets to Splash Kingdom just by tuning in and listening. You could be our next winner by doing the same thing. When you hear the song of the day, all you have to do is call in. And if you're caller number 9, well, you'll be today's winner. And the song that you're listening for today, oh, it's a good one for a Friday. Let's take it to Margaritaville by Jimmy Buffett. So when you hear that song, be caller number 9. And you will be our winner today. The number to call is 903-569-1999. 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That's how you call them. At The Gold Buyer in Tyler, they turn your gold into green. And they want to wish you all a good luck today on our Summer Splash Song of the Day contest. Remember, when you hear Margaritaville, well, take another drink. But also call 903-569-1999. And if you're caller number 9, you'll win in today's Splash Kingdom Summer Splash Song of the Day contest right here on The B. I'm Mama T, and I'm super excited that you guys are tuned in and we're working through this Friday work day together. It's almost the weekend, you guys, and I've got some great music coming up to help get us there.

0: A man was sentenced to 5 years of probation after he pleaded guilty to assaulting a nurse in a Tyler emergency room. Gustavo Sanchez Castillo, 27, will be taken to an immigration facility due to a federal immigration hold. A prison dog training program in Rusk County is expanding its mission, giving rescued dogs the opportunity to become service animals while providing incarcerated men with a renewed sense of purpose. The Rusk County Second Chance Initiative has helped 52 rescue dogs find permanent homes since launching 3 years ago. A Brownsboro man, Bradley Gould, was sentenced to over 15 years in prison after pleading guilty to trafficking methamphetamine across East Texas. The Quitman Lake Fork Kiwanis Club is making progress on several community improvement projects, including updates to the local dog park and walking trail system and the expansion of its downtown Veterans Banner program. This is Cheyenne Falmer with your local news report from the Butler 7 Media Newsroom.
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2: Here's your updated forecast on the B. Ample sunshine expected today, with daytime highs approaching 99. South winds, 5 to 10 miles per hour. Lows level off around 77 tonight. Clear skies. I'm meteorologist Paul Trombley in the Butler 7 Media Newsroom. Right now, it's 91 degrees.
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1: 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I'm Mama T, and it's time for another edition of our Double Talk program.
4: Thank you so much for tuning in. Thanks for waking up with me this morning, because who needs coffee when you can wake up with tea and apparently Whataburger, since that's what made JR late this morning. It is rodeo day, and we are super excited. We've been talking about it all week. We'll be broadcasting live tonight and tomorrow night at the 63rd Annual Mineola Volunteer Fire Department Rodeo. And we have a long-standing tradition and a date on Friday mornings. They come in, and we make the morning show rodeo morning. So, good morning, guys.
5: Good morning. Good morning.
6: Oh, good morning. Yes, I'm sorry. I didn't know. Is it our turn?
5: If you would have got here earlier, you'd have known when to start.
6: I got here. I told Eric, I said, go this way. And he took a left at the light and went around the back way. And I was like, dude.
4: Like, Eric doesn't know where Kamu is. He lived here his whole life. But we're glad that you guys are here. So it is the 63rd Volunteer Fire Department Rodeo right here in Mineola. You did slack last night. How was it?
6: It was good. No, a lot of guys showed up. A lot of fans showed up. That's the thing about Mineola. Slack is free. It's not really a show. We don't
4: put
6: the.
4: You get to see some good rodeo.
6: You do. You get to see some good. You get to see good runs. You don't get to see the yellow rose and all that stuff. But you get to sit there.
4: The
6: guys got to watch a lot of good contestants show up. A lot of times were set last night in the timed event. So it's they're going to show up the next 2 days and try to beat those times. But a lot of, always have a good crowd in Mineola for Slack.
4: So, JR, introduce yourself before we get too far into it this morning.
6: I'm JR McClellan. I am the rodeo announcer for the 63rd Annual Mineola Fire Department Rodeo. Not sure how long we've been coming over here. It's been
4: Well, funny man over there has been here 8 years. Have you been here?
6: Seven. Yeah. Or is it eight? Seven, I think.
5: Here a little bit before you.
6: Yeah.
4: Oh, so he's responsible for you being here. So we're excited. So introduce yourself for us over here. We got a guest celebrity in today.
6: We do.
4: So we're gonna introduce him real quick.
5: That's you. Go ahead.
6: Oh. That's you.
7: I'm Denham Cook. My dad is Todd Cook. My papa, Will Cook, started Flying Sea Radio Company in 1981. We are headquartered out of Medill, Oklahoma. We have been voted Stock Contractor of the Year 17 times.
4: Love it. Gotta love pawpaws. I'm just saying. Thank you for pawpaw.
6: Because
4: we
6: dude.
4: Love the yeah. Flying Sea Rodeo Company. So they are the stock contractors for this rodeo. And who do you have with you, Denham?
7: Cody Gray, the best man ever.
4: Oh. He paid you to say that.
6: Oh my gosh. Do you know how many Twinkies he's fed this child to make him say that?
4: I know he's taking him golfing after this. Yes. So I think that might have been the pay.
5: Absolutely. Yes, I'm Cody Gray. I'm the rodeo clown here at Mineola. This is my eighth year to be here. It's like coming home. It's It's awesome. I mean, I don't want to miss this rodeo ever. It's been
6: the funny thing is he has homes all over Texas.
5: I know. Yeah, anywhere there's a hot meal and warm.
4: But this
5: place
4: is God's
5: sleep.
4: Country, so we always take care of you guys when you come. So we are super excited. So somebody tell me what they're going to see tonight when they come to the rodeo.
6: Go ahead.
5: Oh, you're going to see.
8: You'll be on the side watching.
5: Yeah, I'll be over there. You're going to see a lot of cowboys and cowgirls competing for lots of money and points that'll end up going to the year-end finals in Bryan, Texas.
6: What are they going to be competing in? Doing what?
5: Several events. There will be bareback, saddle bronc, steer wrestling. You'll have breakaway, team roping, tie down, barrels, and the crowd favorite, you'll have bulls. And along with that, you'll have myself, Cody Gray, as the specialty act tonight.
6: Oh,
4: and
6: my.
4: Absolutely.
5: And this year they also have the Texas Tricksters. So Emma Grace and her friend Emma, they're going to be out there.
6: Two Emmas.
5: There's two. There's actually Emma and Emma.
4: Emma's
6: oh, good
4: yeah.
6: job.
4: Emma and Em's. That's yeah. what they should call
5: Oh, that's
4: those
5: right. Ones. Yeah, Emma and Em's. That's pretty cool. So they'll be here. And what else you got going on out there? I don't know.
6: They've got turkey legs. They've got adult beverages.
4: Award-winning concessions.
6: They are top five concession stamps for 2025 in the United Professional Rodeo Association. And we say a big thank you to Whataburger and all the sponsors that helped out in the concession stand this year, because at midnight last night, we were still able to get a Whataburger at the rodeo arena.
4: Yeah, taking care of everybody.
9: You also probably got the youngest pickup in there is, too.
6: That is Kane Cook. He is the youngest pick. Denham is the coordinator slash act funny man type.
4: He's keeping Cody in line.
6: He keeps Cody in line. He likes that. But Kane Cook is also here with us today. He's another descendant of Mr. Paul Will. Mm-hmm. And he is the one of the, I don't say coming through. He picked up his first bronc when he was 12 at Whitesboro. I was there to see that. And what did your dad pick his up at 11, 12, same age? Yeah, same name. Age.
4: Yeah.
6: So he wants to be a pickup man. So he has a life plan to be broke and pick up rodeos, but travel all over the country and throw a bunch of horses in the trailer. And he doesn't talk.
4: Obviously,
5: Kane, you should kind of tell us a little bit about what the pickup man does. Can you kind of give us a rundown on what it is?
4: Let's put him on the air.
10: Get the guy off the
4: horse. Put him in the microphone.
5: There you go.
9: You got to say it to the people.
4: Kane, we didn't hear you. So what does the pickup man do? You got to answer it.
5: You had a good start. We're live on the air.
4: Look, we're making you famous today. What does the pickup man do? Just tell me.
10: Basically keeps all the bronc riders and horse riders safe. Don't let them get injured. Get them off safely.
4: That is so, so very important. That's a whole profession in itself. And he's 12, did you say? Or he was first when he was 12.
6: No, he's 22 now. He was
5: 15 going on 22.
4: He's got a good skincare regimen.
6: He picked up his first bronc. Cody and I got to watch these two knotheads grow up. And this one here, he would always get out there in the saddle broncs. And then his mother would never let him get out in the bears or the bulls. And then she let him get out there in the bears. I think it was Medill a couple of years ago. And then you could always hear her scream from the top. And when his daddy would sneak him out there on the side in the bulls. And but now he's full-fledged, card-carrying, already made the finals.
4: Nice.
6: So, yeah, he's
4: super
6: nice. He's
5: That's
6: on
5: the
6: way.
5: The fun part about rodeo is just bringing your kids and watching them grow up in rodeo. And it's just a family event. And that's we enjoy it.
6: I love teaching Cody's kids new words. I've done it for a lot of years.
4: We won't be teaching our listeners any of this morning.
5: Absolutely not.
4: Save
5: Thanks,
4: those
5: Monty.
4: For the rodeo. And, you know, as far as the family event, that is one of the things that our community loves so much about this rodeo that they do every year. Been doing it for 63 years, and a lot of grandparents have brought their kids and their grandkids, and they bring them every year, and they come together as a community. That's a big deal.
6: It is. It's every weekend. You'll see, as far as social media goes, you'll see Facebook. You'll see, you know, all the posts about, you know, we've been coming to this rodeo for this many years. Last, 4th of July, I saw a post on the rodeo. Their family had been going for over 60 years to that rodeo. It was a 98-year-old rodeo. And someone got on Facebook and commented about how their family had been going for over 60 years. They grew up at that arena. So it's all about it. And the same thing in Mineola, you know, 63. There's a lot of folks that, you know, and they all have their spot. That's the funny part to me is they always sit right here every year.
5: Like a bunch of Baptists.
6: Like a bunch of Baptists.
4: Don't sit in my pew.
6: Don't sit in my pew.
4: I get it.
6: Mr. Darley sits there every weekend, ma'am. Can you move?
4: That is true. Let's get Justin on the air just a minute to talk about the Mineola Volunteer Fire Department. So our fire department here in Mineola, this is your major fundraiser.
8: Yes,
4: ma'am. Tell me what this money goes for.
8: So what this money goes for is for training. We send people off to A&M, to fire school down there, multiple times throughout the year, for equipment, as probably a lot of the viewing area, listening area has seen. We got that big orange fire truck now. Part of our money on the volunteer side help put extra equipment and stuff on that. So it just doesn't benefit us as a city. We run mutual aid, which means we help Quitman, we help Alba, Hawkins, whoever needs help. We don't mind helping them, which in return they come back and help us. So it's, we scratch your back, you scratch ours, whatever. So that's what a lot of this goes to.
4: The beauty of East Texas.
8: Yes, ma'am.
4: Taking care of each other. And as first responders, you guys do so much. I don't even know if the people listening understand what you guys do. And you're the ones that sit down at Christmas dinner and get a call and have to leave, or in the middle of the night, or, you know. And not only that, but your families support that, too. They're wondering, are they going to come home? You know,
8: yes, ma'am.
4: That's tough. And so it's, this is our opportunity for us as a community to give back to these guys that take care of us all the time. Not just fires, car accidents.
8: Car accidents, wildfires, EMS calls.
4: Yeah. Welfare checks, those kind of things. Yeah.
8: Anything. You name it, public. Helping other agencies, whether it's fire. Well, not fire, because we are, sorry. Whether it's PD, anybody.
4: Just assisting.
8: Yeah. Yes, ma'am.
4: If there's a need for help, these are the guys that you call, and they are always there. How big is the department in Mineola now? How many firemen?
8: So we're a combination department. There are four paid positions, and then there are, I believe, 19 or 20 volunteers.
4: Yeah, that's incredible. And they, like I said, they're the ones that are always there. They're usually, and I think I can say this with confidence, some of the first ones that are there usually when the call goes out. So they're the ones taking care of us. And I think this is a great opportunity for us to show our support to them and help them, because if you're going to need them, you're going to want them to have the equipment that they need. So come on out tonight. So what about tickets? We've got some to give away today, but how much do the tickets cost?
8: Tickets are $10 a piece. Four and under get in for free.
4: Okay.
6: That's a good deal.
4: Yeah, that is really a great deal.
8: And we do accept credit.
4: Oh, bring that.
6: That's an even better deal.
4: Yeah, and don't go eat dinner before you come. Make this a whole date night, because the concession stand is the best. JR wants to testify, obviously.
6: You get two things with your ticket, supper and entertainment.
11: But you have to buy your supper.
6: We give you the entertainment for free.
4: Oh, yeah. So tell me about the things in the concession stand, Justin. What are the best things there? Turkey legs, I know. What else? What do you think is the best thing?
8: Probably the pulled pork nachos.
4: Yeah, we had those last year, I think.
11: That sausage on a stick was really good last night. Did you try any of those?
4: Something on a stick?
8: You got sausage on a stick. You got hamburgers, corn dogs, turkey legs, hot dogs. Nachos.
4: All the best.
11: Ice cold beverages just down from the concession stand.
8: Right to the north.
4: There's also
8: of us.
4: Adult beverages.
8: Yes.
4: Adult beverages are there.
11: Bring your ID.
4: Yeah, be smart about it. But vendors, you have vendors set up,
8: yes,
4: too.
8: Yes, ma'am, we have vendors. We had probably four or five set up last night during the day, and we got, I think, four more coming today.
4: And we'll be there tonight. So,
8: yes, ma'am.
4: Kami will be there right at the front when you come in, broadcasting live before the rodeo starts, so it'll be fine. It's always a tradition for us. Anything else that you want to add from the fire department?
8: If it wasn't for our sponsors,
4: let's get that.
8: People's is our title sponsor, but there's numerous and numerous people. It didn't matter what they gave to help sponsor it. It all goes to help us put this on for everybody to watch it.
4: Yeah, it's so important. Such a big deal. 63 years of doing it. Justin, how long have you been here?
8: I have been
4: how many years?
8: With Mineola for 16 years.
4: 16 years.
8: Yes, ma'am.
4: A long time. So I've been here at the radio station 30. Been back for 30 years.
11: You must have started when you were like 10.
4: You want to know the truth? I started in 1984. I was 14 years old.
11: Oh, my gosh.
4: But then I left. Shut up, Justin. You're fired. Get out of here. He said he was one.
11: She started
4: he
11: as
4: said
11: a
4: he
11: baby.
4: Was one.
11: Yeah, she...
4: I was in the 80s. I was 14. And so... yeah, we were doing the rodeo then, but then I left. But I've been back 30 years, and we've been there every year. We would not miss it. So
11: I'm glad to have you back.
6: The thing that is kind of special about Cody and I coming here is Cody and I are both also volunteer firemen in our community.
11: You light them, we fight them, baby.
6: You light them, we find them. That's it. We played firefighter last weekend. We got certificates last weekend.
5: Actually, we sure did. At a rodeo we were at. Fireworks went a little south.
6: Cody and I had to go play.
5: Save our trailer.
6: But this rodeo is cool because it does have a meaning. A lot of rodeos you go to, you know, they do things, and a lot of times it's not out in the public what they do with the money, where the money goes, what does. But here in Mineola, you know exactly what's going to happen. And Justin mentioned them, the sponsors. And it is a lot of the sponsors that help put this thing on that you can put it on, but it's the people that come out in the community, the fans in the seats. Those are the guys that help this thing grow every year. That's bringing great. Families, calling friends. We had a great time. We're going back. So this community does come out, and they do fill those stands up, and it's standing room only after about 10 minutes with rodeo start.
4: Yeah.
6: You better get there early.
4: Because
6: it does get standing room
4: only.
6: It starts
4: at 8, and the sun will go down. The sun will be going down, but you better get there early to get your seat, especially if you have the seat that you want.
8: I think we got a Texas cold wave, summer cold wave coming in, because I checked the weather earlier on the way here, and it's looking at 90 degrees,
5: you're
8: 80. Yeah. With a steady wind.
5: Oh, wow.
8: And it's going to drop.
4: See how
8: that.
4: Much God loves Mineola and the firemen and the rodeo. God loves
5: Absolutely.
4: Him a good rodeo. So, going to have some good weather tonight. So, you guys come on out and we'll be there broadcasting live. These guys will all be there tonight. You can watch a good show for $10. I can't believe it. That's such a great deal. Anything else, you guys? Nope. I know y'all got a date to go golfing.
5: Right.
4: So, who's going to win today?
5: Well, last year it was Cody Gray, the rodeo clown, so I'm sure.
6: Well, Cody Gray, the rodeo clown, didn't actually win the game. He won the costume contest. So he did win something, but he didn't actually win the game. But
5: I have the trophy. I won the game. I have the trophy.
6: Okay, listen. It doesn't count. It doesn't count. Can you bring your own trophy?
4: Well,
6: does that count if you bring your own trophy?
4: I'm just saying.
5: I was presented the trophy.
4: He was presented the trophy. All right. Well, good luck, you guys. We'll wait till to hear who wins the golf game. I appreciate you so much for coming in. Can't wait for this evening.
5: Thanks, Mom.
6: Come out tonight.
4: Hey, you guys stay tuned. We got more tickets to give away after this.

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4: Here's your updated forecast on the B. Sunny skies this afternoon with highs around 99. Winds out of the south, 5 to 10 miles per hour. Clear skies tonight, lows level off around 77. I'm meteorologist Paul Trombley in the Butler 7 Media Newsroom. Right now, it's 94 degrees.
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2: TSN headlines, a fear of foreigners taking advantage of birthright citizenship has Texas Republicans considering making it illegal for them to use local surrogates. The Senate Health and Human Services Committee is charged with examining foreign interest in exploiting the surrogacy and fertility industries in Texas to take advantage of birthright citizenship. Immigrants' rights groups are demanding a third-party investigation into Tuesday's deadly shooting involving immigration agents in Houston. Two faculty groups have filed a lawsuit against Texas Tech Chancellor Brandon Creighton and Tech Systems Regions. They want a federal judge to block restrictions they say have censored professors who teach about race, gender identity, sexual orientation. They claim that Black Tech faculty are facing discrimination. They argue university policies violate the First Amendment. Border Patrol agents reminding rideshare drivers in the borderland to be on the lookout for suspicious rides tied to human smuggling. And with your Texas news headlines, I'm Barbara Schwartz.
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I'm Mama T. Let me welcome you to the Midday Cafe. Thanks for joining us for lunch today. I'll be your host, and oh, we've got some great specials planned for you today. And I see here on your reservation that it looks like you've got several people joining you for lunch today. Well, by the looks of this reservation, it looks like we're going to have a great lunch today and some great entertainment. So let's get you seated and your order taken. What would you like to hear for lunch today? Here's a great song that we can start you off as a little appetizer for today's lunch.

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Hey, welcome into the Midday Cafe. I'm Mama T, serving up all your favorites here on 95.1 The Bee. Hey, would you pass the hits?

Hey, everybody, happy Friday. Everybody say Fri-yay. I'm Mama T. Thanks so much for tuning in to the Midday Show here on KWJB. We call this show T on the B, and I'm glad that you're here with me. Let's say congratulations to Miss Rebecca Bohannon from Mineola. She was our winner in our Summer Splash Song of the Day contest. She won her family some tickets to Splash Kingdom just by tuning in and listening. You could be our next winner by doing the same thing. When you hear the song of the day, all you have to do is call in. And if you're caller number 9, well, you'll be today's winner. And the song that you're listening for today, oh, it's a good one for a Friday. Let's take it to Margaritaville by Jimmy Buffett. So when you hear that song, be caller number 9. And you will be our winner today. The number to call is 903-569-1999. 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

561-4653-903-561-GOLD. 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And they want to wish you all a good luck today on our Summer Splash Song of the Day contest. Remember, when you hear Margaritaville, we'll take another drink. But also call 903-569-1999. And if you're caller number 9, you'll win in today's Splash Kingdom Summer Splash Song of the Day contest right here on The Bee. I'm Mama T, and I'm super excited that you guys are tuned in and we're working through this Friday work day together. It's almost the weekend, you guys, and I've got some great music coming up to help get us there.

0: A man was sentenced to 5 years of probation after he pleaded guilty to assaulting a nurse in a Tyler emergency room. Gustavo Sanchez Castillo, 27, will be taken to an immigration facility due to a federal immigration hold. A prison dog training program in Rusk County is expanding its mission, giving rescued dogs the opportunity to become service animals while providing incarcerated men with a renewed sense of purpose. The Rusk County Second Chance Initiative has helped 52 rescue dogs find permanent homes since launching 3 years ago. A Brownsboro man, Bradley Gould, was sentenced to over 15 years in prison after pleading guilty to trafficking methamphetamine across East Texas. The Quitman Lake Fork Kiwanis Club is making progress on several community improvement projects, including updates to the local dog park and walking trail system and the expansion of its downtown Veterans Banner program. This is Cheyenne Falmer with your local news report from the Butler 7 Media Newsroom.
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2: Here's your updated forecast on the B. Sunny skies this afternoon with highs around 99. Winds out of the south, 5 to 10 miles per hour. Clear skies tonight, lows level off around 77. I'm meteorologist Paul Trombley in the Butler 7 Media Newsroom. Right now, 89.
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4: 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The Mavericks and Spurs played in the NBA Summer League last night, and the Wings play tonight. 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
4: The San Antonio Spurs got blown out in their summer league game against the Atlanta Hawks last night. Final score, 93-66. Despite the lopsided score, there was a lot of positives for San Antonio last night. For one, rookie center Terrace Reed Jr. picked up his second straight double-double with 14 points and 10 rebounds. Another player who looked solid was second-year forward Carter Bryant, who had 12 points and 2 blocks. Summer League head coach Corliss Williamson spoke after the game about the importance of Bryant's leadership so far.
6: It was very valuable for Carter. I mean, the more he can grow his voice, the more he can look at the game from a different aspect as far as being a leader and helping others, that's just going to help him improve. And then with him sitting with the young rookies, I mean, he's just going through what they're about to face when they do come into the league and when the season starts. So his knowledge of being a rookie and getting through the season and what we do at Spurs is definitely going to help those guys.
4: The Spurs return to summer league action tomorrow night for a game against the New York Knicks. Tip-off is scheduled for 5, and coverage will be provided by ESPN. I'm Adam C., TSN Sports. The Dallas Mavericks also played a summer league game last night. Here's TSN's Kevin Walker to give you the details. Kevin?
7: McMillan, good look at a 3. Can't answer. And here come the Mavericks. Down court, Johnson. For the flush, 10 consecutive points by the Mavs.
8: Despite not getting the win in their first summer league game of the season, falling 101-90 to the Golden State Warriors, the Dallas Mavericks and their squad showed progress, specifically their first-round pick Merez Johnson Jr. out of Michigan. Game high, 27 points for Johnson Jr. with 32 minutes on the court. He was active all over the hardwood with 8 boards and 3 assists, with 3 steals and 2 blocks, including 12 of 17 from the floor. On the other side of him was his former teammate Jaxa Lindeborg, who scored 21 on 8 of 13 from the field and 2 of 4 from behind the arc. A bit of a struggle for Sergio De La Rea, who scored 9 points of 3 of 14 shooting and 1 of 9 from 3, but it was his first game outside of Spain. Tip-off for Game 2 in Vegas is set for tomorrow night at 9 against the Los Angeles Lakers. Kevin Walker, TSN Sports.
4: Thanks, Kevin. Rounding off Texas basketball, the Dallas Wings are looking for their 4th straight win tonight as they play the Toronto Tempo. The Wings are coming off a double-digit win over the New York Liberty in a game that saw Jessica Shepherd pick up her 3rd triple-double of the season. As for the Tempo, they've lost 3 straight games going into tonight's contest. Tonight's game is scheduled to tip off at 6:30, and coverage will be provided by ION. I'm Adam C., TSN Sports.
0: Happy Friday, Adam. Thank you so much for kicking off SOS here on the Midday Cafe. And now we bring in Bonus Billy, and we've got a very special SOS for you today. We talked about it a little bit earlier in the week that we were going to have some folks in today talking about high school officiating, and it's going to be very interesting, so you guys stay tuned. Let's get Bonus in here. Morning. You want to make the introduction?
9: Yeah, the reason I'm... Go ahead and introduce yourself.
10: Okay, my name is John Toppings.
9: All right, John is here for one reason. A couple of years ago, I'd heard a show where they brought in an official to talk about getting into a high school officiating, football, basketball, softball, whatever. And I thought it would be a great idea for us to bring in a referee who could come in and kind of recruit, so to speak, some of you people out there that always gripe about officiating, maybe to get you into officiating to see what all this is about. So we're here to have him come in and talk about and recruit people to officiate high school games. If you've ever wondered why games sometimes are delayed or canceled or moved to a Thursday night, why they're moved to a Saturday, there's a reason for that, is they don't have enough football officials to call a football game on a Friday night. The official crews that I know of get overworked. They're doing games Thursday, Friday, and Saturday night, and it's a lot. So I'm going to let John take the floor and just kind of talk about officiating.
11: Hey, C-Red here. John, just want to thank you again for coming in here and taking time out of your busy schedule to come in and talk to us.
10: Oh, no problem at all. I mean, this is kind of a scary thing. It's taking place over the state of Texas, especially Northeast Texas here. It is hard getting officials, and a lot of it is due to behavior. That has a lot to do with it.
11: That's the transparent truth.
10: And I will say, I do about 5 different sports, and I will say football is probably where the coach has got more leverage to voice their opinion towards you. And you've got to be able to have thick skin. The key to it is getting in position, you know, and making sure you have the knowledge of the rules. And like last year, I did football. I had broadcasted for 20-something years, and then, you know, I took a break from it. And then I went into officiating this last year in football, and I enjoyed the heck out of it and took off with it. And the thing is, you got to have thick skin. That is the key factor.
11: Sure.
10: In fact, basketball is one of my favorites because I like being yelled at.
11: You're one of the few, no?
10: I mean, I really enjoy
9: it. Well, he's unique if he likes being yelled at.
11: Well, let me ask you this, John. I mean, obviously – as a fan, you know, when you come to a UIL event, you're held to a higher standard because you were automatically at a public school or, you know, TAPS private school or whatever of that sort. So biggest advice for the fan, you know, this year, and are there any specific, like, rule changes or things that you want to expand on that fans may not be aware of first glance?
10: Well, again, still, I mean, the House Bill 2929, where you know a fan can be tossed from a sporting event now for outrageous behavior. And again, a lot of people get emotionally involved. I mean, and I think that's a lot of the problem right now, especially I do a lot of youth sports. I mean, I do about over 1,000 games a year.
9: And
10: usually baseball and softball, it's over 500.
11: Yep, I believe
10: 600 games. But the biggest thing is a lot of the parents are reliving their life through their child. And so, you know, and you want the best for your child. So you do not want, you know, you see it the way you want to see it. I've coached before in youth sports, and I was a total jerk. I mean, I'm not going to lie to you. I was a total jerk.
11: Right.
10: So I have a lot of leeway with coaches when I understand they're expressing their, you know, their their frustration when that things don't go their direction and all. So, but again, you got to make sure you keep yourself under control. You know, there's 2 points you got to give. You know, I was doing a youth game last week, for example, and I had a 12-year-old kid dropping the F-bomb. And I told him, I said, young man, watch your mouth.
11: Yeah.
10: And he said, and then he's popped off, said, I'm not talking to you, Blue.
11: Ooh.
10: I said, well, you're talking to me now, and you're going to the dugout.
11: Yeah.
10: And that happened to be Hallsville playing Paris in a semifinal in the regional tournament.
11: Wow.
10: And his spot came up with the bases loaded with 2 outs, with the bases loaded in the last inning, and the game ended that way. It's
11: wow.
10: an out. And that's a shame.
11: Yeah.
9: Well, let me ask you this. Tell me how you would go about recruiting someone to officiate.
10: Well, the first thing I do is try to tell them everybody about the money you can make.
9: Right.
10: Because let's face it, I mean, nobody does. I hate to say that, but I mean, either you love it or you're doing it for the money. And people,
11: right.
10: But people be lying to you. I mean, you got to pay bills.
9: Oh, sure.
10: I mean, you got to pay the bills,
11: sure.
10: And you also got to pay for equipment and uniform and all that. Out of all the sports, basketball is probably the cheapest because you only have a shirt, you know,
9: right.
10: striped shirt, pants, and good. You got to have good running shoes.
11: Yeah. Right.
10: And a good whistle too. And I do believe in a good one. I have one of the loud whistles there is because I want to be heard.
11: Oh yeah.
10: I don't want there's no any ifs, ands, or buts about it.
11: You want to make sure everybody in the gymnasium or the field have all the toppings.
10: Yes, if you want to say it that way. But you want to make sure you're clear. There's no the one key to officiating sports, communication.
9: Oh, sure, absolutely.
10: I know it's very, very important to get across what you've called, why you called it. If you explain that to a coach, they're happy.
11: Yep.
9: Yeah,
10: I mean, they're happy and content. And the thing is, getting a new official into this, you know, I can't stress to you enough, is, you know, the money, you can make money. I've got a guy in Mount Vernon, Texas. He's a contractor. He works his own schedule, of course. You know, he can assign the jobs when he wants to. And he makes about $90,000 to $100,000 a year.
9: Wow.
10: I mean, you can make a good side income. I mean, I'm a school teacher. I don't go full force on this. I make about $50,000
9: on
10: the side.
11: Yeah.
10: And I just, you know, we go on vacations, go to little trips, like we did the Ranger game last night. Just little stuff. We go make sure you use that.
11: Speaking of the Ranger game last night, did the Oklahoma State football student section has invaded the ballpark this week? What's going on with all shirtless fans?
10: And you know something? It's going around all over all of Major League Baseball.
11: Conrad, it's great.
9: Conrad, you want to know where that started?
11: The World Cup. Well, no.
9: It did not start.
11: No, sir. You're right.
9: It started at a St. Louis Cardinal baseball game.
11: Oh, with the SFA.
9: The Stephen F. Austin there were some Stephen F. Austin students who had gone to a Cardinal game. They had been there for about 2 weeks, and all the SFA kids went to the right field bleachers, took their shirts off, and all of a sudden it became a national phenomenon of these kids in the right field bleachers because the Cardinals themselves loved it.
11: Oh, yeah.
9: Because they were saluting him and waving at him.
10: Well, that's Stephen F. Austin, my old alma mater. Well, that's where I graduated.
9: Yeah, that's where it started with that. And then it kind of moved into other areas of the country. But that's where it started.
11: Yeah.
9: Because my wife was watching it last night, and they had one in the Astro game. And she goes, look at that. I said, you know where that started, don't you? No, I said, it started in a Cardinal game.
11: Really?
9: But they interviewed two of the SFA students. And they made mention of SFA in East Texas, and that's where they mentioned.
11: That's
9: and
11: crazy.
9: And they had been there for 2 weeks, and that's how it started. Well, anyways, can you tell them about the training that goes involved in this thing?
10: Well, like on football, they do provide training. Like on, there is a training in Tyler, a local meeting in Tyler, Texas, on Saturday, July the 25th at 9 o'clock.
9: There you go.
10: You need to go to tasso.org to get registered. You can go, like, depending where you're located, where you live, there's the Commerce football chapter, and then there's Tyler and Longview merged last year.
11: Okay.
10: One big chapter.
11: Okay.
10: And that's all that chapter goes all the way from Texarkana all the way to Tyler.
9: Wow.
10: It's a huge chapter.
11: Yeah.
10: But they're, you know, you were talking about the shortage. They had problems last year. A buddy of mine, he's a football coach over at Paul Pewitt. He said they had to play on a Thursday.
9: That's my point.
10: And the thing is, their Commerce Chapter, same thing. They were on officials. And this last year, they went to seven-man crews. And when you get seven-man crews, that takes a lot of people. And I got to be a deep wing, and I enjoyed it. But, I mean, I got to learn the game, and I'm telling you, I picked up on stuff. I'm a big rules guru, especially on baseball and softball. I mean, when I remember dates and numbers real well, and I can tell you page numbers on softball.
11: That's awesome.
10: But I'm working on football, and I've been studying their football rule book. But right. I mean, but it and it's pretty thick.
9: Yeah. In the meetings that they have, do they go over a lot of the rules?
10: They actually show videos. I will say football does more than any other sport. They show videos of certain plays, like where you know you need to be, like on a field goal where you line up.
9: Right.
10: So, I mean, the good news is they give you proper training. And I will say if they put you on a crew on a seven-man on a football on a Friday night, especially if you're doing deep wing, like I say, it's 2 minutes of we have 2 minutes of excitement, 46 minutes of boredom in a deep wing because you've got a team that don't pass. You know, it'll lull you to sleep.
11: Oh, yeah.
10: I hate to say that out there. But, I mean, and I thought, gosh, I'm getting paid for this.
11: John, in your opinion, and there's a lot of opinions on this, but what would you say in each sport, if you could kind of just briefly describe, what would you say that officials and referees get the most wrong? What do you think a lot of rules are misunderstood, or what are the top two rules that you think you should clarify that are misunderstood in your opinion that a lot of officials transparently get wrong?
10: Well, sometimes I would think maybe the pass interference would be in football.
11: Yeah.
10: I'll give you an example. Last year, I saw a kid grab a jersey. I throw my flag. I've got it. What have I got? Defensive holding, right?
11: Right.
10: And the one thing in our rule book, if the ball's thrown in the air, that is pass interference.
11: But
10: I remember that we always have our little microphones on, our headset on. He said, John, what do you have? I said, I've got a grab of the jersey. Was it during when the ball was in the air, or was it before he threw it? I said, the ball was in the air.
11: Right.
10: So there's a misinterpretation. To me, it's defensive holding, but I guess, okay. But, you know, if you think about it, you're holding a jersey, you're keeping them from trying to catch the ball.
9: Oh, sure.
11: Sure.
10: So, I mean,
9: I can give Conrad a great example of that. Happened in the Miami Ole Miss game last year. Very last play of the game. They pulled our receiver down and didn't even call it.
11: Yeah.
10: Well, and I'll tell you, football, that's what I like about football. They use the NCAA rule book.
9: Right.
10: So it's real consistent across the board.
9: Right.
10: You go to softball, to baseball, you have different rule sets. Like in DYB, or you have USSSA, they go by the MLB rule book.
11: Right.
10: And then the others go by National Federation rules, which that is different. A balk is a delayed dead ball.
9: Right.
10: In the MLB book, you go National Federation, it's a dead ball.
9: Right. Well, let me ask you this. If there's someone out there, a parent or grandparent, that has a young man that maybe is going to school, college, and he wants to make some extra money, or just someone out there in general that has a job that doesn't have anybody in high school. Friday night he's kind of bored, didn't have anything to do, and he wants to look into this. How would he get a hold of you to do it?
10: They can call me at 903-491-1173, and I can get them in the right direction.
9: Right.
11: Repeat that number one more time.
10: It's 903-491-1173. And I will tell you right now, I've got a young man in Fort Worth, Texas. His dad contacted me a couple years ago. He said he wants to get into sports. He wants to do all this.
11: Right.
10: And now he's making $1,600 a week while he's going to med school.
11: There you go.
10: And his dad has thanked me numerous times. He's got a, you know, I trained him. He went with me for a couple of weeks, you know, about 2 years ago in the month of June. And he took off with it, and he's thriving off of it. I mean,
9: now they take a lot of the newbies, I guess you could call them, and they start them at junior high. They throw them straight into high school.
10: They try to start them in junior high, JV, and then. But I'm telling you, with the shortage on Friday nights, they don't put them. It depends how quick they adapt.
9: Right.
10: You know, you might want to put them on deep wing, like where I was at right now, getting to adjust and learn. I love that. I didn't want to give that up.
0: John, we need to wrap it up, but I do thank you so much for joining us today on the Midday Cafe. Thanks to Conrad Seared, who's our sports director. Thanks to Bonus Billy, everybody that was in the show today. Very, very informative, and we thank you so much, and we're looking forward to a great high school football season coming up. You guys are listening to Tea on the B. Stay tuned.
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I'm Mama T, serving up all your favorites here on 95.1 The Bee. 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
1: TSN headlines, a fear of foreigners taking advantage of birthright citizenship has Texas Republicans considering making it illegal for them to use local surrogates. The Senate Health and Human Services Committee is charged with examining foreign interest in exploiting the surrogacy and fertility industries in Texas to take advantage of birthright citizenship. Immigrants' rights groups are demanding a third-party investigation into Tuesday's deadly shooting involving immigration agents in Houston. Two faculty groups have filed a lawsuit against Texas Tech Chancellor Brandon Creighton and Tech Systems Regions. They want a federal judge to block restrictions they say have censored professors who teach about race, gender identity, sexual orientation. They claim that black tech faculty are facing discrimination. They argue university policies violate the First Amendment. Border Patrol agents reminding rideshare drivers in the borderland to be on the lookout for suspicious rides tied to human smuggling. And with your Texas news headlines, I'm Barbara Schwartz.
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Hey, everybody, welcome in to the 1 o'clock hour. And let me say happy afternoon. Yes, we can finally say afternoon. We made it through the morning time. I hope you had a great morning and a great lunch hour. Now, here we are working our way through this afternoon part of our work day. I'm Mama T, and I'm so proud you're tuned in with me. Now, you guys know that in the 1 o'clock hour every day, we take a look at a couple of one-hit wonders. So that's coming up this hour. And of course, we will have a lot of songs that are definitely not one-hit wonders. We'll take a look at our community calendar. We will also talk about some things that are going on around East Texas. So be sure to stay tuned with us in this 1 o'clock hour. I'm so glad you're here with me, and, well, I hope your day's going great.

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That's right. We find some artists that put out an incredible song that, you know, maybe changed the fabric of music, but then we never heard from them again. We call them one-hit wonders. And today, we're going to talk about King Harvest's breakout song from 1972, a song called Dancing in the Moonlight. Now, there is a sweet kind of sense of joy in this song. It's relatively impossible to meet a hater of this song, and for good reason. Everybody loves it. It's got jazzy piano, incredible harmonies, and a comforting guitar. The song peaked at number 13, and I guess it kind of reads like a user's manual of inoffensive pop rock. Sherman Kelly wrote this song in the wake of a vicious gang attack, envisioning an alternate utopia while he recovered. There's kind of an unreality in Dancing in the Moonlight, but it reads as hopeful. It's cheesy and goofy in that bell-bottom trademark 70s kind of way, but that just adds to its loveliness. As if the song comes from some far-off nostalgia land filled with grassy meadows and shimmering, gentle psychedelia. From the 70s, that's kind of the feel that I get from this song. It's no mystery that Dancing in the Moonlight has gained exclusive status in the upper echelons of immortal pop rock. When you're listening to this song, everything just seems to be kind of all right in the world, doesn't it? It's sad that King Harvest never put out another song like this one. That's why we can consider this a one-hit wonder. Here's King Harvest and Dancing in the Moonlight.

0: Oh my goodness, aren't we glad that those two weren't one-hit wonders. Lionel Richie, my all-time favorite singer-songwriter, and that was his song, of course, Endless Love. We talked about King Harvest's? We talked about King Harvest and his Dancing in the Moonlight song. That was the first one-hit wonder we talked about this hour, but stay tuned. We've got another one coming up from Ace. We'll talk about that. Right now, though, it is about 31, 32 minutes into the 1 o'clock hour, which means we need to take a quick minute and get local news and weather. So news and weather is coming up next, but stay tuned for another person I'm super glad was not a one-hit wonder, Mr. Rod Stewart. He's coming up after this.
1: A man was sentenced to 5 years of probation after he pleaded guilty to assaulting a nurse in a Tyler emergency room. Gustavo Sanchez Castillo, 27, will be taken to an immigration facility due to a federal immigration hold. A prison dog training program in Rusk County is expanding its mission, giving rescued dogs the opportunity to become service animals while providing incarcerated men with a renewed sense of purpose. The Rusk County Second Chance Initiative has helped 52 rescue dogs find permanent homes since launching 3 years ago. A Brownsboro man, Bradley Gould, was sentenced to over 15 years in prison after pleading guilty to trafficking methamphetamine across East Texas. The Quitman Lake Fork Kiwanis Club is making progress on several community improvement projects, including updates to the local dog park and walking trail system and the expansion of its downtown Veterans Banner program. This is Cheyenne Falmer with your local news report from the Butler 7 Media Newsroom.
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2: Here's your updated forecast on the Bee. Sunny skies this afternoon with highs around 99. Winds out of the south, 5 to 10 miles per hour. Clear skies tonight, lows level off around 77. I'm meteorologist Paul Trombley in the Butler 7 Media Newsroom. 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

Hey, welcome back into the Midday Show on 95.1 The Bee. I'm Mama T, your host, and you already know that in this 1 o'clock hour, we talk about one-hit wonders. That's right. It gives us a chance to look back at artists that maybe came on, made a big splash in the world of music, and then we didn't hear from them again. And although Ace's 1975 debut single, How Long, has gained more attention after recent people going viral on TikTok with it, it found massive success upon its release almost 50 years ago. It peaked at number 3 on the Hot 100. How Long is an essential, unforgettable piece of proto-yacht rock. Can I say that? Is that a thing? You know, on the weekends we have our yacht rock radio, and it kind of made me think of that. Now, this song was released around the time that the Doobie Brothers and Steely Dan were forging their own successes. Ace came out with a bang, and, well, maybe too big of a bang, actually. Their first ever major market single put that band close to immortality, but then they never even sniffed the top 50 again. How Long, though, is fantastic as it is, even if Ace could never strike gold a second time. This song is still a heavy feature in my playlist rotation. I'm sad that it's on my one-hit wonder list, but it's always going to be in my rotation. I don't think it will ever leave. And so here for our one-hit wonder of the day to talk about, here's Ace and How Long.

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Hey, everybody, happy Friday. Everybody say Fry-yay. I'm Mama T. Thanks so much for tuning in to the Midday Show here on KWJB. We call this show T on the B, and I'm glad that you're here with me. Let's say congratulations to Miss Rebecca Bohannon from Mineola. She was our winner in our Summer Splash Song of the Day contest. She won her family some tickets to Splash Kingdom just by tuning in and listening. You could be our next winner by doing the same thing. When you hear the song of the day, all you have to do is call in. And if you're caller number 9, well, you'll be today's winner. And the song that you're listening for today, oh, it's a good one for a Friday. Let's take it to Margaritaville by Jimmy Buffett. So when you hear that song, be caller number 9. And you will be our winner today. The number to call is 903-569-1999. 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They're on Troop Highway. The address is 3717 Troop Highway, across from Chick-fil-A out there. You can call them if you have questions about what you're looking for. 903-561-4653. 903-561-GOLD. That's how you call them. At the Gold Buyer in Tyler, they turn your gold into green. And they want to wish you all a good luck today on our Summer Splash Song of the Day contest. Remember, when you hear Margaritaville, we'll take another drink. But also call 903-569-1999. And if you're caller number 9, you'll win in today's Splash Kingdom Summer Splash Song of the Day contest right here on the B. I'm Mama T, and I'm super excited that you guys are tuned in and we're working through this Friday work day together. It's almost the weekend, you guys, and I've got some great music coming up to help get us there.

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1: Here's your updated forecast on the B. Daytime highs approaching 99 this afternoon under mainly clear skies, winds out of the south, 5 to 10 miles per hour. Lows dip down to about 77 tonight, clear skies. I'm meteorologist Paul Trombley in the Butler 7 Media Newsroom. Currently, it's 96 degrees.
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1: TSN headlines, a fear of foreigners taking advantage of birthright citizenship has Texas Republicans considering making it illegal for them to use local surrogates. The Senate Health and Human Services Committee is charged with examining foreign interest in exploiting the surrogacy and fertility industries in Texas to take advantage of birthright citizenship. Immigrants' rights groups are demanding a third-party investigation into Tuesday's deadly shooting involving immigration agents in Houston. Two faculty groups have filed a lawsuit against Texas Tech Chancellor Brandon Creighton and Tech Systems Regions. They want a federal judge to block restrictions they say have censored professors who teach about race, gender identity, sexual orientation. They claim that black tech faculty are facing discrimination. They argue university policies violate the First Amendment. Border Patrol agents reminding rideshare drivers in the borderland to be on the lookout for suspicious rides tied to human smuggling. And with your Texas news headlines, I'm Barbara Schwartz.
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Well, hello. Thank you so much for tuning in. I'm Mama T, and you're listening to the Midday Show here on 95.1 The B. Middays with Mama T. Thanks for being here with me, because who needs coffee to get you through the middle of your day when you can have tea? I'm going to do my very best to keep you awake and alert and being positive and productive today in the middle of your day. So hang out with me. We've got some great classic hits to help you do just that. We've got some tips on how to live a happy and healthy life. And we're going to have lots of fun and games and prizes. So it's a win-win, right? Stay tuned with me right here on 95.1 The B. I'm Mama T. I'll be on the air with you till 6 o'clock this evening.

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Hey, this is Mama T. I'm going to invite you to join me at 5 p.m. sharp for our Drive at 5 here on The Bee, where the music is on point and the company is even better.

Hey, everybody. Happy Friday. Everybody say Fry-yay. I'm Mama T. Thanks so much for tuning in to the Midday Show here on KWJB. We call this show T on the B, and I'm glad that you're here with me. Let's say congratulations to Miss Rebecca Bohannon from Mineola. She was our winner in our Summer Splash Song of the Day contest. She won her family some tickets to Splash Kingdom just by tuning in and listening. You could be our next winner by doing the same thing. When you hear the song of the day, all you have to do is call in. And if you're caller number 9, well, you'll be today's winner. And the song that you're listening for today, oh, it's a good one for a Friday. Let's take it to Margaritaville by Jimmy Buffett. So when you hear that song, be caller number 9. And you will be our winner today. The number to call is 903-569-1999. 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They're on Troop Highway. The address is 3717 Troop Highway, across from Chick-fil-A out there. You can call them if you have questions about what you're looking for. 903-561-4653. 903-561-GOLD. That's how you call them. At the Gold Buyer in Tyler, they turn your gold into green. And they want to wish you all a good luck today on our Summer Splash Song of the Day contest. Remember, when you hear Margaritaville, we'll take another drink. But also call 903-569-1999. And if you're caller number 9, you'll win in today's Splash Kingdom Summer Splash Song of the Day contest right here on the B. I'm Mama T, and I'm super excited that you guys are tuned in and we're working through this Friday work day together. It's almost the weekend, you guys, and I've got some great music coming up to help get us there.

0: A man was sentenced to 5 years of probation after he pleaded guilty to assaulting a nurse in a Tyler emergency room. Gustavo Sanchez Castillo, 27, will be taken to an immigration facility due to a federal immigration hold. A prison dog training program in Rusk County is expanding its mission, giving rescued dogs the opportunity to become service animals while providing incarcerated men with a renewed sense of purpose. The Rusk County Second Chance Initiative has helped 52 rescue dogs find permanent homes since launching 3 years ago. A Brownsboro man, Bradley Gould, was sentenced to over 15 years in prison after pleading guilty to trafficking methamphetamine across East Texas. The Quitman Lake Fork Kiwanis Club is making progress on several community improvement projects, including updates to the local dog park and walking trail system and the expansion of its downtown Veterans Banner program. This is Cheyenne Falmer with your local news report from the Butler 7 Media Newsroom.
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2: Here's your updated forecast on the B. Daytime highs approaching 99 this afternoon under mainly clear skies. Winds out of the south, 5 to 10 miles per hour. Lows dip down to about 77 tonight. Clear skies. I'm meteorologist Paul Trombley in the Butler 7 Media Newsroom. Currently, it's 97 degrees.
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Now that was a bona fide bee sing-along song. And you know the rules around here on the Midday Show, right? You don't have to sing good, but you do have to sing loud. So when a song like that comes on, I sure hope you were singing with me. I'm Mama T, and if you know me, you know I was singing pretty loud, and you also know it wasn't very good. Let's try to do better on this one.

Well, happy Friday, everybody, and everybody say yee-haw, because it's rodeo day around here in East Texas. Everybody is invited to join us tonight at the Mineola Volunteer Fire Department Rodeo. It is the 63rd annual rodeo, and we'll be there broadcasting live before the rodeo tonight with lots of great giveaways and fun things. I'm Mama T, and you're listening to the Midday Show here on 95.1 KWJB. It's called T on the B, and I'm super happy that you are here with me today. And I want to talk to the rodeo fans out there. It's time to saddle up for the Mineola Fire Department Rodeo. We're super excited about this year's rodeo, and we're going to be there broadcasting live. So be sure to stop by the Freedom Flood and Fire booth for your chance to win some great giveaways. Come by and see all of our crew that's going to be out there. 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I hope that you never need their services, but if you do, it sure is nice to know that a trusted friend is here in East Texas to help you through that emergency. So don't miss the excitement, the rodeo action, and all the fun. We'll be there broadcasting live at the rodeo each night, tonight and tomorrow night. I think that we're going to be on the air from like 5 to 7 before the rodeo begins. It's at the Mineola Rodeo Arena, right up from the radio station here on 69. It's going to be a fun weekend. Stay tuned. Let's get back to this midday show music now, because we are doing all the good, working our way towards the weekend. We're almost there, you guys. Hang out with me. I've got some great music to end out this work week.

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Thank you so much for tuning in to the Midday Show here on 95.1 The Bee. I'm Mama T, and I'm glad you're tuned in with me. I hope your day is going good. 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Stay tuned to the Midday Show. I'm sure we'll take a look at our community calendar a couple of times today and tell you what we've got going on here in East Texas.

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1: Here's your updated forecast on the Bee. Bright sunshine expected this afternoon with daytime highs approaching 98. Southerly winds 5 to 10 miles per hour. Lows around 78 tonight, clear skies. I'm meteorologist Paul Trombley in the Butler 7 Media Newsroom. Currently, it's 98 degrees.
0: Well, hello. Thank you for tuning in. 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Stay tuned.

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1: TSN headlines, a fear of foreigners taking advantage of birthright citizenship has Texas Republicans considering making it illegal for them to use local surrogates. The Senate Health and Human Services Committee is charged with examining foreign interest in exploiting the surrogacy and fertility industries in Texas to take advantage of birthright citizenship. Immigrants' rights groups are demanding a third-party investigation into Tuesday's deadly shooting involving immigration agents in Houston. Two faculty groups have filed a lawsuit against Texas Tech Chancellor Brandon Creighton and Tech Systems Regions. They want a federal judge to block restrictions they say have censored professors who teach about race, gender identity, sexual orientation. They claim that Black Tech faculty are facing discrimination. They argue university policies violate the First Amendment. Border Patrol agents reminding rideshare drivers in the borderland to be on the lookout for suspicious rides tied to human smuggling. And with your Texas news headlines, I'm Barbara Schwartz.
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Everybody, thanks for tuning in to the Midday Show. I'm Mama T, your host, and welcome in to the 3 o'clock hour. That's right. I said 3 o'clock. Ooh, we are working our way right on through this work day, and I hope that your day is going well. Be sure to stay tuned for this hour and the 3 o'clock hour each weekday. We have our favorite social media posts that we talk about. We take a look at our community calendar. We'll talk about the contest that's going on and all the games and stuff that are going on around East Texas. So it's going to be a good hour. Hang out with me, and I'll see if I can't keep you motivated and positive and productive in this 3 o'clock hour of your work day. I'm Mama T. I'm so glad you're spending some of your day with me. Stay tuned.

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Everybody, happy Friday. Everybody say Fry-yay. I'm Mama T. Thanks so much for tuning in to the Midday Show here on KWJB. We call this show T on the B, and I'm glad that you're here with me. Let's say congratulations to Miss Rebecca Bohannon from Mineola. She was our winner in our Summer Splash Song of the Day contest. She won her family some tickets to Splash Kingdom just by tuning in and listening. You could be our next winner by doing the same thing. When you hear the song of the day, all you have to do is call in. And if you're caller number 9, well, you'll be today's winner. And the song that you're listening for today, oh, it's a good one for a Friday. Let's take it to Margaritaville by Jimmy Buffett. So when you hear that song, be caller number 9. And you will be our winner today. The number to call is 903-569-1999. 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Let me tell you where they are in Tyler. They're on Troop Highway. The address is 3717 Troop Highway, across from Chick-fil-A out there. You can call them if you have questions about what you're looking for. 903-561-4653. 903-561-GOLD. That's how you call them. At the Gold Buyer in Tyler, they turn your gold into green. And they want to wish you all a good luck today on our Summer Splash Song of the Day contest. Remember, when you hear Margaritaville, well, take another drink. But also call 903-569-1999. And if you're caller number 9, you'll win in today's Splash Kingdom Summer Splash Song of the Day contest right here on The B. I'm Mama T, and I'm super excited that you guys are tuned in and we're working through this Friday work day together. It's almost the weekend, you guys, and I've got some great music coming up to help get us there.

it. That was it. Taking us to Margaritaville and making somebody a winner. The phones went crazy. It was an easy song to hear, I'm sure. And of course, I made it real easy for you by telling you right before the song played that it was the song of the day. And, well, it's Friday, so I just wanted to make it easy for you. So congratulations to whoever won. And for all of you folks that called in that didn't win this time, keep listening. Well, we are doing it each and every weekday in July, giving away 4 tickets to Splash Kingdom. And congratulations to my guy. I don't know if it was a guy or not. I just thought that was a cool transition. Here's Mary Wells.

0: A man was sentenced to 5 years of probation after he pleaded guilty to assaulting a nurse in a Tyler emergency room. Gustavo Sanchez Castillo, 27, will be taken to an immigration facility due to a federal immigration hold. A prison dog training program in Rusk County is expanding its mission, giving rescued dogs the opportunity to become service animals while providing incarcerated men with a renewed sense of purpose. The Rusk County Second Chance Initiative has helped 52 rescue dogs find permanent homes since launching 3 years ago. A Brownsboro man, Bradley Gould, was sentenced to over 15 years in prison after pleading guilty to trafficking methamphetamine across East Texas. The Quitman Lake Fork Kiwanis Club is making progress on several community improvement projects, including updates to the local dog park and walking trail system and the expansion of its downtown Veterans Banner program. This is Cheyenne Falmer with your local news report from the Butler 7 Media Newsroom.
1: 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Now here is your Friday weather forecast.
2: Here's your updated forecast on the B. Bright sunshine expected this afternoon with daytime highs approaching 98. Southerly winds 5 to 10 miles per hour. Lows around 78 tonight. Clear skies. I'm meteorologist Paul Trombley in the Butler 7 Media Newsroom. Currently, it's 100 degrees.
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Now that was a bona fide bee sing-along song. And you know the rules around here on the Midday Show, right? You don't have to sing good, but you do have to sing loud. So when a song like that comes on, I sure hope you were singing with me. I'm Mama T, and if you know me, you know I was singing pretty loud, and you also know it wasn't very good. Let's try to do better on this one.

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Everybody is invited to join us tonight at the Mineola Volunteer Fire Department Rodeo. It is the 63rd annual rodeo, and we'll be there broadcasting live before the rodeo tonight with lots of great giveaways and fun things. I'm Mama T, and you're listening to the Midday Show here on 95.1 KWJB. It's called T on the B, and I'm super happy that you are here with me today. And I want to talk to the rodeo fans out there. It's time to saddle up for the Mineola Fire Department Rodeo. We're super excited about this year's rodeo, and we're going to be there broadcasting live. So be sure to stop by the Freedom Flood and Fire booth for your chance to win some great giveaways. Come by and see all of our crew that's going to be out there. 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You know, whether it's water or fire or storm damage, Freedom, Flood, and Fire is East Texas's trusted restoration team, and they serve you 24 hours a day if you need them. 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Remember to call Freedom, Flood, and Fire in Emory. One more time, their phone number is 903-394-6146. I hope that you never need their services, but if you do, it sure is nice to know that a trusted friend is here in East Texas to help you through that emergency. So don't miss the excitement, the rodeo action, and all the fun. We'll be there broadcasting live at the rodeo each night, tonight and tomorrow night. I think that we're going to be on the air from like 5 to 7 before the rodeo begins. It's at the Mineola Rodeo Arena, right up from the radio station here on 69. It's going to be a fun weekend. Stay tuned. Let's get back to this midday show music now, because we are doing all the good, working our way towards the weekend. We're almost there, you guys. Hang out with me. I've got some great music to end out this work week.

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0: Hey, you guys, welcome to a Friday afternoon here on the Midday Show. I'm Mama T, and thanks for joining me today as we work our way through this Friday, headed to the weekend. I thank all of you that have been here with me all week long. Look at us. We've already made it to the 3 o'clock hour. We're close. We are so close to having a couple of days off, right? At least for those of us Monday through Fridayers. I'm glad you're here with me. You guys know in the 3 o'clock hour every day, we take a minute and find a social media post to talk about. Normally, they're funny. Normally, they crack me up, and it's just a smile for our afternoon. And this one might crack you up, too. It's probably going to make you smile. At least one corner of your mouth will raise up, because you will probably definitely agree with me on this. Joyce Meyer is one of the people that sometimes I use as a, maybe a life coach. When I get sideways, I got a bad attitude. She always seems to put things in perspective for me, to where I kind of say, oh, Mama T, you better get right. Well, today she's got some great advice for all of us, and we're talking about how to keep stress out of your life. So our social media post today comes from Joyce Meyer. Listen to this. Some great advice. Matter of fact, why don't you share this with somebody?
1: Another way we can keep a lot of stress out of our life is just by staying out of other people's business. You don't even need to have an opinion where you don't have any responsibility. Not even an opinion. Well, I think. Well, nobody cares what you think. And nobody wants to know what you think. The only time we really should give an opinion is if it's asked for. And then we need to do it carefully.
0: Okay, I'm telling you some great advice here on the Midday Show today. If it's not your responsibility, you shouldn't even have an opinion. Let's ease up on some of the stress we got going on in 2024. Mind our own business. Stay in our own lane. That's what Mama D's talking about today. Share it with somebody. I promise you, everybody needs to hear that.

0: 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Now here is your Friday weather forecast.
1: Here's your updated forecast on the B. Bright sunshine expected this afternoon. Daytime highs approaching 100. Winds out of the south, 8 to 15 miles per hour. Lows level off around 78. Tonight, clear skies. I'm meteorologist Paul Trombley in the Butler 7 Media Newsroom. Currently, it's 100 degrees.
0: 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Thank you for tuning in. 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I'll be here with you on the radio until 6 o'clock. 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
1: TSN headlines, a fear of foreigners taking advantage of birthright citizenship has Texas Republicans considering making it illegal for them to use local surrogates. The Senate Health and Human Services Committee is charged with examining foreign interest in exploiting the surrogacy and fertility industries in Texas to take advantage of birthright citizenship. Immigrants' rights groups are demanding a third-party investigation into Tuesday's deadly shooting involving immigration agents in Houston. Two faculty groups have filed a lawsuit against Texas Tech Chancellor Brandon Creighton and Tech Systems Regions. They want a federal judge to block restrictions they say have censored professors who teach about race, gender identity, sexual orientation. They claim that Black Tech faculty are facing discrimination. They argue university policies violate the First Amendment. Border Patrol agents reminding rideshare drivers in the borderland to be on the lookout for suspicious rides tied to human smuggling. And with your Texas news headlines, I'm Barbara Schwartz.
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Well, hello. Thank you so much for tuning in. I'm Mama T, and you're listening to The Midday Show here on 95.1 The B. Middays with Mama T. Thanks for being here with me, because who needs coffee to get you through the middle of your day when you can have tea? I'm going to do my very best to keep you awake and alert and being positive and productive today in the middle of your day. So hang out with me. We've got some great classic hits to help you do just that. We've got some tips on how to live a happy and healthy life. And we're going to have lots of fun and games and prizes. So it's a win-win, right? Stay tuned with me right here on 95.1 The B. I'm Mama T. I'll be on the air with you till 6 o'clock

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Hey everybody, happy Friday. Everybody say Fri-yay. I'm Mama T. Thanks so much for tuning in to the Midday Show here on KWJB. We call this show T on the B, and I'm glad that you're here with me. Let's say congratulations to Miss Rebecca Bohannon from Mineola. She was our winner in our Summer Splash Song of the Day contest. She won her family some tickets to Splash Kingdom just by tuning in and listening. You could be our next winner by doing the same thing. When you hear the song of the day, all you have to do is call in. And if you're caller number 9, well, you'll be today's winner. And the song that you're listening for today, oh, it's a good one for a Friday. Let's take it to Margaritaville by Jimmy Buffett. So when you hear that song, be caller number 9. And you will be our winner today. The number to call is 903-569-1999. 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They're on Troop Highway. The address is 3717 Troop Highway, across from Chick-fil-A out there. You can call them if you have questions about what you're looking for. 903-561-4653-903-561-GOLD. That's how you call them. At The Gold Buyer in Tyler, they turn your gold into green. And they want to wish you all a good luck today on our Summer Splash Song of the Day contest. Remember, when you hear Margaritaville, we'll take another drink. But also call 903-569-1999. And if you're caller number 9, you'll win in today's Splash Kingdom Summer Splash Song of the Day contest right here on The B. I'm Mama T, and I'm super excited that you guys are tuned in and we're working through this Friday work day together. It's almost the weekend, you guys, and I've got some great music coming up to help get us there.

0: A man was sentenced to 5 years of probation after he pleaded guilty to assaulting a nurse in a Tyler emergency room. Gustavo Sanchez Castillo, 27, will be taken to an immigration facility due to a federal immigration hold. A prison dog training program in Rusk County is expanding its mission, giving rescued dogs the opportunity to become service animals while providing incarcerated men with a renewed sense of purpose. The Rusk County Second Chance Initiative has helped 52 rescue dogs find permanent homes since launching 3 years ago. A Brownsboro man, Bradley Gould, was sentenced to over 15 years in prison after pleading guilty to trafficking methamphetamine across East Texas. The Quitman Lake Fork Kiwanis Club is making progress on several community improvement projects, including updates to the local dog park and walking trail system and the expansion of its downtown Veterans Banner program. This is Cheyenne Falmer with your local news report from the Butler 7 Media Newsroom.
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2: Here's your updated forecast on the B. Bright sunshine expected this afternoon. Daytime highs approaching 100. Winds out of the south, 8 to 15 miles per hour. Lows level off around 78. Tonight, clear skies. I'm meteorologist Paul Trombley in the Butler 7 Media Newsroom. Currently, it's 100 degrees.

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0: And I-

Hey, you guys, this is Mama T, and I have a question for you. Are you listening at work right now? 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

Well, happy Friday, everybody, and everybody say yeehaw, because it's rodeo day around here in East Texas. Everybody is invited to join us tonight at the Mineola Volunteer Fire Department Rodeo. It is the 63rd annual rodeo, and we'll be there broadcasting live before the rodeo tonight with lots of great giveaways and fun things. I'm Mama T, and you're listening to the Midday Show here on 95.1 KWJB. It's called T on the B, and I'm super happy that you are here with me today. And I want to talk to the rodeo fans out there. It's time to saddle up for the Mineola Fire Department Rodeo. We're super excited about this year's rodeo, and we're going to be there broadcasting live. So be sure to stop by the Freedom Flood and Fire booth for your chance to win some great giveaways. Come by and see all of our crew that's going to be out there. 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Remember to call Freedom Flood and Fire in Emory. One more time, their phone number is 903-394-6146. I hope that you never need their services, but if you do, it sure is nice to know that a trusted friend is here in East Texas to help you through that emergency. So don't miss the excitement, the rodeo action, and all the fun. We'll be there broadcasting live at the rodeo each night, tonight and tomorrow night. I think that we're going to be on the air from like 5 to 7 before the rodeo begins. It's at the Mineola Rodeo Arena, right up from the radio station here on 69. It's going to be a fun weekend. Stay tuned. Let's get back to this midday show music now, because we are doing all the good, working our way towards the weekend. We're almost there, you guys. Hang out with me. I've got some great music to end out this work week.

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0: Hey, happy afternoon. We are almost at the end of the day, and welcome in to the Midday Show here on 95.1 The Bee. I'm Mama T, and let's get another tip on how to live a happy and healthier life. And hopefully these little tips will put a good thought in your head. And I've been talking all the time we talk about going for it and giving it your all and doing everything you need to do to be successful. And this morning, I was thinking about just letting go, how important that is sometimes. And, well, I got a little story for you about how to hunt a monkey. Listen to this. Do you know how hunters of old used to trap monkeys? Well, rather than chasing them up a tree or shooting arrows from below, they'd put a heavy glass jar with a narrow neck on the floor, which had the monkey's favorite food inside. Then they'd just step back and hide, waiting for the unsuspecting animal to approach. When it did, the monkey would reach inside, clench a fist around the food, and try to pull it out. However, the narrow neck of the jar would stop the poor monkey from getting its hand out. It'd pull and pull, but to no avail. There was simply no way to get its hand out of the jar without releasing the food. Rather than letting go, though the monkey would persevere, refusing to drop its dinner, the hunters would then approach and catch it to enjoy a meal of their own. Don't be like that monkey. In life, to fight another day and grow as a person, you must know when to quit, when to move on, and when to let go of whatever's holding you back. So I guess the moral of this story is, sometimes you have to let go and give up what you have now in order to receive something better in the future. Don't let stubbornness be your downfall. I guess now is when we should play Kenny Rogers, "You Gotta Know When to Hold 'Em." And I just don't want you to be like the monkey. Know when to let go. I'm Mama T. I hope you guys have a great day, and thanks for listening to the Midday Show here on 95.1 The Bee.
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1: Here's your updated forecast on the B. 78 tonight under clear skies, winds out of the south, 5 to 10 miles per hour. Mainly sunny skies tomorrow. High temperatures reach up to 96. I'm meteorologist Paul Trombley in the Butler 7 Media Newsroom. Currently, it's 100 degrees.
0: Well, hello. Thank you for tuning in. 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Stay tuned.

0: We made it to 5 o'clock, you guys. Punch that time clock and let's get on up out of here. I'm Mama T. Welcome in to the last hour of the midday show. We call it our drive at five. And if you were able to get off from work at five, I'm so proud of you for making a whole nother work day. I think you did great today. And so now let's celebrate. We've got some great music coming up this hour. Like I said, it's our drive at five. Hopefully I'll get you wherever you're headed and get you entertained. So make sure you buckle up and let's be safe. Let's get on down the road.
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3: TSN headlines, a fear of foreigners taking advantage of birthright citizenship has Texas Republicans considering making it illegal for them to use local surrogates. The Senate Health and Human Services Committee is charged with examining foreign interest in exploiting the surrogacy and fertility industries in Texas to take advantage of birthright citizenship. Immigrants' rights groups are demanding a third-party investigation into Tuesday's deadly shooting involving immigration agents in Houston. Two faculty groups have filed a lawsuit against Texas Tech Chancellor Brandon Creighton and Tech Systems Regents. They want a federal judge to block restrictions they say have censored professors who teach about race, gender identity, sexual orientation. They claim that black tech faculty are facing discrimination. They argue university policies violate the First Amendment. Border Patrol agents reminding rideshare drivers in the borderland to be on the lookout for suspicious rides tied to human smuggling. And with your Texas news headlines, I'm Barbara Schwartz.
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Well, hello, everybody. 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And that number is 903-569-1999. 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What do you want to talk about today? Or what do you want to hear? Text me. I'd love to know.

Everybody, happy Friday. Everybody say Fri-yay. I'm Mama T. Thanks so much for tuning in to the Midday Show here on KWJB. We call this show T on the B, and I'm glad that you're here with me. Let's say congratulations to Miss Rebecca Bohannon from Mineola. She was our winner in our Summer Splash Song of the Day contest. She won her family some tickets to Splash Kingdom just by tuning in and listening. You could be our next winner by doing the same thing. When you hear the song of the day, all you have to do is call in. And if you're caller number 9, well, you'll be today's winner. And the song that you're listening for today, oh, it's a good one for a Friday. Let's take it to Margaritaville by Jimmy Buffett. So when you hear that song, be caller number 9. And you will be our winner today. The number to call is 903-569-1999. 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They're on Troop Highway. The address is 3717 Troop Highway, across from Chick-fil-A out there. You can call them if you have questions about what you're looking for. 903-561-4653. 903-561-GOLD. That's how you call them. At the Gold Buyer in Tyler, they turn your gold into green. And they want to wish you all a good luck today on our Summer Splash Song of the Day contest. Remember, when you hear Margaritaville, we'll take another drink. But also call 903-569-1999. And if you're caller number 9, you'll win in today's Splash Kingdom Summer Splash Song of the Day contest right here on the B. I'm Mama T, and I'm super excited that you guys are tuned in and we're working through this Friday work day together. It's almost the weekend, you guys, and I've got some great music coming up to help get us there.

0: A man was sentenced to 5 years of probation after he pleaded guilty to assaulting a nurse in a Tyler emergency room. Gustavo Sanchez Castillo, 27, will be taken to an immigration facility due to a federal immigration hold. A prison dog training program in Rusk County is expanding its mission, giving rescued dogs the opportunity to become service animals while providing incarcerated men with a renewed sense of purpose. The Rusk County Second Chance Initiative has helped 52 rescue dogs find permanent homes since launching 3 years ago. A Brownsboro man, Bradley Gould, was sentenced to over 15 years in prison after pleading guilty to trafficking methamphetamine across East Texas. The Quitman Lake Fork Kiwanis Club is making progress on several community improvement projects, including updates to the local dog park and walking trail system and the expansion of its downtown Veterans Banner program. This is Cheyenne Falmer with your local news report from the Butler 7 Media Newsroom.
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2: Here's your updated forecast on the Bee. 78 tonight under clear skies, winds out of the south, 5 to 10 miles per hour. Mainly sunny skies tomorrow. High temperatures reach up to 96. I'm meteorologist Paul Trombley in the Butler 7 Media Newsroom. Currently, it's 95 degrees.
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Well, happy Friday, everybody, and everybody say yeehaw, because it's rodeo day around here in East Texas. Everybody is invited to join us tonight at the Mineola Volunteer Fire Department Rodeo. It is the 63rd annual rodeo, and we'll be there broadcasting live before the rodeo tonight with lots of great giveaways and fun things. I'm Mama T, and you're listening to the Midday Show here on 95.1 KWJB. It's called T on the B, and I'm super happy that you are here with me today. And I want to talk to the rodeo fans out there. It's time to saddle up for the Mineola Fire Department Rodeo. We're super excited about this year's rodeo, and we're going to be there broadcasting live. So be sure to stop by the Freedom Flood and Fire booth for your chance to win some great giveaways. 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I hope that you never need their services, but if you do, it sure is nice to know that a trusted friend is here in East Texas to help you through that emergency. So don't miss the excitement, the rodeo action, and all the fun. We'll be there broadcasting live at the rodeo each night, tonight and tomorrow night. I think that we're going to be on the air from like 5 to 7 before the rodeo begins. It's at the Mineola Rodeo Arena, right up from the radio station here on 69. It's going to be a fun weekend. Stay tuned. Let's get back to this midday show music now, because we are doing all the good, working our way towards the weekend. We're almost there, you guys. Hang out with me. I've got some great music to end out this work week.

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1: Here's your updated forecast on the B. Clear skies tonight with a slight chance of rain showers. Lows dip down to about 78. Winds out of the south, 5 to 10 miles per hour. High of 96. Tomorrow, lots of sunshine. I'm meteorologist Paul Trombley in the Butler 7 Media Newsroom. 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

Well, that just about does it for me. I hope that you've had a great day. I hope you had a good work day. And if you're still at work, well, stay tuned. We've got more great music coming up for you to help you get you through your evening times. You can unwind with Smoke Ahonis. She's coming up next. I'm Mama T, the midday show host here on 95.1 The Bee, and I hope you've had a great day. Hope you've enjoyed the music we've played for you, had a little smile, a lot of fun with us. Stay tuned. We do it each weekday between 10 and 6. I'll be on the air with you here on The Bee. And as you go throughout the rest of your evening, I want you to please remember that everyone you meet is fighting a battle that you know nothing about. So please be kind. I always tell people that kindness is just love with its work boots on. Yeah, think about that for just a minute. I love all of you, and I hope you have a great evening. Stay tuned. We've got lots coming up for you here on The Bee, and I'll be back in the morning at 10. See you then.

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1: TSN headlines, a fear of foreigners taking advantage of birthright citizenship has Texas Republicans considering making it illegal for them to use local surrogates. The Senate Health and Human Services Committee is charged with examining foreign interest in exploiting the surrogacy and fertility industries in Texas to take advantage of birthright citizenship. Immigrants' rights groups are demanding a third-party investigation into Tuesday's deadly shooting involving immigration agents in Houston. Two faculty groups have filed a lawsuit against Texas Tech Chancellor Brandon Creighton and Tech Systems Regents. They want a federal judge to block restrictions they say have censored professors who teach about race, gender identity, sexual orientation. They claim that black tech faculty are facing discrimination. They argue university policies violate the First Amendment. Border Patrol agents reminding rideshare drivers in the borderland to be on the lookout for suspicious rides tied to human smuggling. And with your Texas news headlines, I'm Barbara Schwartz.
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3: Here's your updated forecast on the B. Clear skies tonight with a slight chance of rain showers. Lows dip down to about 78. Winds out of the south, 5 to 10 miles per hour. High of 96. Tomorrow, lots of sunshine. I'm meteorologist Paul Trombley in the Butler 7 Media Newsroom. 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
1: Here's your updated forecast on the B. Clear skies tonight with a slight chance of rain showers. Lows dip down to about 78. Winds out of the south, 5 to 10 miles per hour. High of 96. Tomorrow, lots of sunshine. I'm meteorologist Paul Trombley in the Butler 7 Media Newsroom. Currently, it's 96 degrees.

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1: TSN headlines, a fear of foreigners taking advantage of birthright citizenship has Texas Republicans considering making it illegal for them to use local surrogates. The Senate Health and Human Services Committee is charged with examining foreign interest in exploiting the surrogacy and fertility industries in Texas to take advantage of birthright citizenship. Immigrants' rights groups are demanding a third-party investigation into Tuesday's deadly shooting involving immigration agents in Houston. Two faculty groups have filed a lawsuit against Texas Tech Chancellor Brandon Creighton and Tech Systems Regions. They want a federal judge to block restrictions they say have censored professors who teach about race, gender identity, sexual orientation. They claim that Black Tech faculty are facing discrimination. They argue university policies violate the First Amendment. Border Patrol agents reminding rideshare drivers in the borderland to be on the lookout for suspicious rides tied to human smuggling. And with your Texas news headlines, I'm Barbara Schwartz.
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